I'm Olivia Hicks. Telstra services are coming back online across the state following major nationwide disruptions. Here in Tasmania, users reported being unable to make calls or use mobile data. However, NBN connections were okay. On the mainland, regional passenger trains in Victoria and New South Wales were brought to a halt with the network issue impacting their radio signals. The telco says those having trouble

0: After Jeremy Rockliffe yesterday implied the City of Hobart was to blame for the shock closures of seven local hospitality venues. Pub Bank Group and Hotel Bank Group have entered voluntary administration, citing increasing operational costs and challenging market conditions. More than 80 employees were stood down, effective immediately, with the company's pubs, bars and clubs put up for sale. Ms Reynolds says the Hobart City Council remains committed to working constructively with industry stakeholders, focusing on positive outcomes, supporting local jobs, encouraging new operators into the market, and ensuring the city continues to have a vibrant, thriving and resilient hospitality sector. Overseas, and the US says its latest strikes on targets in Iran are in a direct response to attacks on commercial vessels in the Strait of Hormuz. Explosions have been heard in Iran's southern port cities. Iran says the action is not proportionate. One Nation MP Barnaby Joyce insists the party is not interested in fighting the coalition. It comes as the party considers running in a WA state by-election in a seat that overlaps the federal seat of Liberal MP Andrew Hastie. But Joyce has told Sky the move isn't aimed at hurting the coalition.
1: Our political foe is not the Liberal Party, it's not Andrew Hastie, it's the Labor Party. I mean, that's what we're focused on, and other people are focused on us, that's for them to explain.
0: Overseas again, and NATO leaders have announced billions of dollars in defence deals on the first day of a crucial summit in Turkey. The deals are estimated to be worth around $72 billion and comes as pressure grows on European nations to spend more money on defence.
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0: Turning to your sport now, and Switzerland is through to the World Cup quarterfinals for the first time since 1954 after beating Colombia. The match went into a penalty shootout after finishing nil-all, with Switzerland winning 4-3. That call on SBS. They'll now take on reigning champ Argentina. In the AFL, the Suns are targeting Collingwood's Nick Daicos in a bold trade move. The AFL's website reports Gold Coast has inquired about the Pie star, asking his manager if the 23-year-old has any interest moving up north. Daicos is contracted at Collingwood until the end of 2029. And the Tasmania Devils Football Club has set up a panel to decide on its theme song ahead of its entry to the competition in 2028. The AFL's website says our team wants to have a song locked in by July next year. I'm Olivia Hicks. That's the latest now from the newsroom.
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5: Been quite a cold start to our Wednesday with temperatures that drop below zero. They're going to get up to around 13 this afternoon. Should be mostly sunny as well. Tomorrow, another frosty and foggy start for most parts of the region. Partly cloudy and 13. Warming up to 13 again on Friday and maybe a late possible shower.
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You might know of the original sin.

0: Taking you back to the 90s with Alanis Morissette. Ironic, it's Pete in with you this morning on LAFM and 7SD, your home of better music and more of it, as we discover Country Club Tasmania restaurants and bars, including the Boulders Grill Pizzeria, Lynx Restaurant and Terrace Kitchen. You know where they're located, Country Club Avenue, Prospect Vale, only 10 minutes from Launceston CBD. Now, this morning, we've got plenty of stuff lined up for you, including some bangles in around 15 minutes. We'll play this one.
1: Walk like an Egyptian.
0: It was huge for them back in 1986. We'll get that on in around 15. But for now, let's go back to 1979 with the Buggles and Video Killed the Radio Star. You're on the home of better music and more of it for your Wednesday morning with Pete.

0: What an absolute legend, Phil Collins, drummer, singer, did a bit of acting in his career as well, but these days struggling health-wise after years of abuse and unfortunately can't perform live anymore. A real bummer because it's one guy I never got to see. Hey, have you got something good to celebrate? Someone special in your life got a birthday coming up? Maybe an anniversary? A personal milestone? They got a new job? Got a promotion? Something like that? Let us know about it at LAFM or 7SD.com.au. And then tune in to Breakfast with Jules, where your shout out can be read live on air each weekday morning. 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Enter it now. 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We all know someone who's got a celebration coming up. 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Hey, for your Wednesday morning, we'll take a break. Then we're back with some Kiss and the Bangles. Yeah, we'll go back to the 80s with them and Walk Like an Egyptian here on your home of better music and more of it.
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0: There he is, Simply Red, Mick Hucknall and Stars from 1992. One of my mum's favourites. But his interest in the music scene led to the launch of his career in the late 70s. Now, I didn't realise he went that far back. He was actually part of a band called Frantic Elevators. Now, they released four singles, including a version of Holding Back the Years, which, of course, he did with Simply Red. They re-recorded it. And the rest is history. Hey, on the way next, we're going to hit it up with some Status Quo and go rocking all over the world for you Wednesday morning, right here on your home of better music and more of it. It's Pete here with you on LAFM and 7SD.
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0: Taking you through your Wednesday morning with nothing but better music and more of it. It is Pete in with you on a chilly Wednesday. Nice and warm in the studio, though, I can assure you. Hey, on the way next hour, because news time is upon us already, we'll get into some stars on 54. Yeah, a big hit for them it was. And also we got these guys as we get into our hour. Gotta love some LRB. We'll do it with Glenn Shorrock and the boys after your news, which is up next here on your home of better music and more of it.
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9: 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This is your news now.
10: Good morning, I'm Olivia Hicks. Telstra has apologised for a massive outage that impacted tens of thousands of customers across Tasmania and the country. Users were unable to make calls or connect to data from the early hours of this morning. It also impacted everything from EFTPOS machines, EV charging stations and some rail services. Telstra CEO Michael Auckland says around 90% of services have since been restored.
11: We know that customers across the whole community rely on our connectivity. And this network challenge has caused many issues and it's been a big disruption to many people's days. And we apologise for that.
10: Tasmania's acting Premier and Health Minister Bridget Archer says people should consider using urgent care clinics and their GP instead of going to the Launceston General Hospital's emergency department. The ANMF says the hospital's ED was overflowing on Monday night with more than 70 people waiting for a bed. Ms Archer says the LGH is dealing with increased demand over winter and the situation shouldn't be a blame game. She wants people to consider whether presenting at an ED is the right course of treatment for them or whether they may be able to see their GP or closest urgent care clinic instead. Overseas, and Donald Trump has wasted no time stirring the pot at the NATO summit in Turkey. Trump has criticised allies for failing to help out in the Iran war, singling out the UK, France, Italy and Germany. He says while they didn't actually need their help, it needs to be a two-way street.
12: You know, why are we spending hundreds of billions of dollars and they're not there for us? We've always been there for them.
10: Australia is set to pledge $250 million to boost rugby league participation in the Pacific as the PM continues to woo the region's leaders. The money will go towards setting up school competitions in Papua New Guinea, Fiji, Tonga and Samoa. It comes ahead of talks with the leaders of PNG and Tonga in Brisbane today. And the International Olympic Committee is being accused of lowering its own standards after provisionally lifting

0: Though it's not guaranteed yet. But critics say there's no evidence Russia has changed.
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0: Turning to your sport now, and a blow for the Lions with defender Darcy Gardner set to miss a month of footy. Gardner injured his hamstring in last week's win over Geelong. Meantime, Collingwood's Nick Dacos is now a trade target for the Suns. The AFL's website reports the club has their eye on the Pies star, who has signed on to stay in the black and white until at least 2029. The Suns have asked his manager if he would have any interest moving to the Glitter Strip. And Switzerland and Argentina will now go head-to-head in one of the World Cup's quarterfinals after downing Colombia and Egypt, respectively. I'm Olivia Hicks. That's the latest now from the newsroom.
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2: LAFM's three-day forecast.
3: Well, it's off this afternoon of around 13 degrees for most parts of the region. It's going to be mostly sunny for your Wednesday afternoon. Tomorrow, another cold, frosty and foggy start for parts, 13 on the way, and a little bit of cloud around as well for your Thursday. Friday, it's going to be warm to start the morning, only dropping to 4 degrees overnight, maxing out around 13, though we could see a late shower into the weekend.
4: Don't mess with the bull, young man. You'll get the horns.
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Hey, doing it with the Romantics. What I like about you, it's Pete here with you on your home of better music and more of it for your Wednesday. It's all thanks to Country Club Tasmania. We're doing our Wednesday morning together. And don't forget your shout-outs, your celebration shout-outs. Don't forget to get those in. But if you like your classic supersets, they return tomorrow morning after 9 o'clock with Jules. It's all thanks to Randall Heating, and you can shop online anytime at randallheating.com. And it is definitely the right time of the year to think about heating the home. Hey, on the way, we'll heat things up with some John Farnham and The Boss. He's Born to Run. He's on the way in a few songs' time. But it stars on 54 from the late 90s right now. If you could read my mind, you'd be afraid. Very afraid. It's Pete here with you for your Wednesday morning on LAFM and 7SD.

0: Brian Adams in Heaven on your home of better music and more of it. Pete in for your morning. Shane, he'll be back this afternoon from 2 o'clock to get you through your Arvo and into your drive home as he fills in for Jonesy and Amanda, who will return next Monday with Jam Nation. 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Hey, yesterday in the FIFA World Cup, Belgium showed how good they are and probably are almost favourites now to win the World Cup after they defeated the hosts USA 4-1. Now, Donald Trump had got involved prior to this game to get a red card overturned for one of the USA players. I saw a funny meme saying that he's now going to invade Belgium and take them as the 51st state of the USA. It was tongue-in-cheek, folks. Tongue-in-cheek. But, yeah, now all three nations who were hosting and co-hosting in Mexico, the USA and Canada, all out of the FIFA World Cup. But amazing-looking crowds. On the way next, we're going to Born to Run with the boss, Bruce Springsteen, as we continue with better music and more of it for your Wednesday.
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0: doing it with Eurythmics, Annie Lennox and Dave Stewart, Pete in with you for your Wednesday morning. As we continue through our morning together, I went and saw those guys back in the 80s on their revenge tour. It was absolutely brilliant. She is a very good performer. The way you hear her on the albums was the way she sounded live as well, which not a lot of international acts sound that way. That's for sure. Hey, on the way next, we're going to hit it up with a bunch of guys I wouldn't mind seeing. It's CCR. Creedence Clearwater Revival are next with Proud Mary as we go back to the 60s on your home of better music and more of it.
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2: Good morning, I'm Ebony Ablett. Three people are facing trafficking charges after recent targeted drug operations in Launceston. A woman charged with attempted murder will face the Magistrates Court in Launceston again.
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2: 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We visit the new 25 Years of Hawthorne in Launceston exhibition at the Town Hall.
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0: That is your morning done and dusted on LAFM and 7SD with Pete. All thanks to Country Club Tasmania, located at Country Club Avenue in Prospect Vale. Midday News is with us. Then we're into the totally 80s lunch, and a couple of big tunes are going to get things started. It was a huge song for Journey. We'll get that on in around 10 minutes' time. Don't Stop Believin'. And we've got a big one from Michael Jackson. Didn't get much bigger than him in the 80s. The way you make a man feel. You're really trying to make your life. Stick around, kiddies. We're going back to the 80s next for your totally 80s lunch right here on LAFM and 7SD.
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1: Good afternoon, I'm Judy Augustine. The conflict in the Middle East could break out again. The US has today launched fresh strikes on Iranian targets in response to attacks on three commercial vessels in the Strait of Hormuz, while also reimposing sanctions. Iran is now threatening its own response. Back home, and Telstra is still working out what caused a massive outage that impacted users right across Tasmania and the country. Customers were unable to make calls or connect to data this morning. 90% of services have since been restored. Telstra CFO Michael Ackland says teams are working to get the rest back online.
2: We don't yet know the root cause. We are investigating that urgently, and we'll provide updates as soon as we get more information about the root cause.
1: Meanwhile, the Prime Minister admits today's nationwide outage is a major worry. Anthony Albanese says the government's working with Telstra to get to the bottom of it.
3: This is deeply concerning, and it's very disruptive to people's lives throughout the country. This is a national outage that has had varied effects. Some people have been unaffected, but many have been severely disrupted.
1: Premier Jeremy Rockliffe is off to Asia for a trade mission, which could influence the future of the Bogues Brewery site in Launceston. He'll meet with senior executives from parent company Kirin in Japan, along with representatives from a number of companies in Thailand. The RBA has warned more people might need to lose their jobs if we're to bring inflation back under control. The Reserve Bank's chief economist says we may need a period of higher unemployment to ease inflation expectations. And the Tasmanian Institute of Agriculture says crops could be decimated if varroa mite becomes established in the state. The new study from the institute revealed feral honeybee colonies would be at greater risk, which would affect the many crops which rely on them for pollination. Tasmania is currently free of the pest.
0: Get the jump on your next project with the mighty helpful team at Mitre 10. 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
1: Sport news now, and Novak Djokovic has become the oldest men's semi-finalist at Wimbledon in 50 years after an epic five-set win over Felix Auger-Aliassime, the Joker taking it in a fifth-set tiebreak.
4: It was really anybody's game in the super tiebreak in the fifth. What can I say? I mean, these are kind of moments that I still play tennis for, and for sure.
1: He'll next face world number one Jannik Sinner. Switzerland is through to the World Cup quarterfinals for the first time since 1954. That's after beating Colombia 4-3 in a penalty shootout. In AFL, Collingwood's Nick Daicos is now a trade target for the Suns. The AFL's website reports the club has their eye on the Pies star, who has signed on to stay in the black and white until at least 2029. And Tassie has set up a panel to decide on its theme song ahead of entering the competition in 2028. The AFL's website says the Devils want to have a song locked in by July next year. That's the latest in news and sport. I'm Judy Augustine.
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5: LAFM's three-day forecast.
6: Not going to see temperatures rise a great deal more today. We will stay with a mainly sunny afternoon. Tomorrow, we're going to have another cold, frosty and foggy start ahead of a partly cloudy Thursday and 13. And 13 again come Friday, only dropping down to 4 degrees overnight. We'll see some frost patches and some fog around, and maybe a late possible shower.
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Another number one hit it was for Michael Jackson off his Bad album. In fact, the third single released off the album that went to number one in the States and most places around the world. It got into at least the top 10. It's been on a few of his other albums over the years, his compilation albums. Blah, blah. I can't get my words out. But, I still remember the video where he was pursuing and dancing with the model, Tatiana Thumston. Remember that? Remember the video? He was ahead of his time, most certainly. Hey, on the way, we got some Roxette and The Cure, as we do it all thanks to the Cottage Bakery in Victoria Street in Scottsdale. Get out of the team there if you're feeling a bit hungry. 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But, oh, definitely worth the try. All right, let's go back now to 1981. It's Journey on your Totally 80s Lunch. Don't Stop Believing on LAFM and 7SD.

0: Doing it with Roxette and Dangerous. It's Pete here with you and the Water Boys, Mitch and Zave, your favourite Tassie sports show every Saturday. They're back and they want to hand out another Macca's Good Sport Award with $100 to spend at Intersport. You know of a good sport? Nah, there are plenty of them around, aren't there? Especially our juniors. There are plenty of good junior sportsmen out there. So if someone's been a good sport on the field, let us know about it at LAFM or 7SD.com.au. And this week, Mitch and Xavier could be handing him that $100 to spend at Intersport for the Macca's Good Sport Award. On the way next, we're going to hit it up with Pat Benatar and some Billy Joel on the way out of the late 80s. On your totally 80s lunch, wouldn't be 80s without Devo as well. 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
5: 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Does Barry Manilow know that you raid his wardrobe?
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0: Doing it, the guys, with the lampshades for Hearts Devo. It's Pete here with you on your Totally 80s Lunch. And don't forget, after 2 o'clock, Shane will have your two-ups. I'm looking forward to that. I love the two-ups. It's really my favourite part of the day, except for the Totally 80s Lunch. Trust me. Hey, on the way next, we'll do with an absolute legend. They call him Sir these days. He started out as a rocket man, but he's still standing. It's Elton John who's up next. On your home of better music and more of it on LAFM.
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0: Wrapping up your Totally 80s lunch on your home of better music and more of it as we do it, thanks to the Cottage Bakery, Victoria Street in Scottsdale. It is Pete here with you, and as we head from our Totally 80s lunch into the next hour, have I got some music lined up. How about the classic Stevie Wright, Evie's, parts 1, 2 and 3, that's on the way. Hit play on that, probably one of the longest songs in our music bank. It goes for over 11 minutes. And prior to that, we'll do with one of my favourites from the 80s, and it was Bachelor Girl with Buses and Trains. Just a great sound, and I love it. We'll do it after your news, which is up next. Here on LAFM and 7SD.
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0: This isn't on compensation right now following a nationwide outage. Around 90% of services have now been restored after thousands of users across Tasmania and the country were unable to make calls or connect to data. The outage also impacting some businesses using EFTPOS. Telstra CFO Michael Ackland says they're not looking into compensation yet.
1: Our focus at the moment is absolutely on getting things up and running, and we will deal with our customers post the event, as we will work with government and regulators on any other actions that need to be taken.
0: Meanwhile, the PM says the government is working with Telstra to get to the bottom of the mass outage. Anthony Albanese says at this stage there's nothing to suggest it was anything malicious.
2: Telstra are investigating, but we're working closely with them. The 000 custodian is in constant contact with Telstra and with emergency services, and investigations are underway.
0: Health Minister Bridget Archer says Tasmanians should consider urgent care clinics and GPs instead of going to emergency departments. It comes after claims the Launceston General Hospital's ED was overflowing on Monday night with more than 70 people waiting for a bed. Ms Archer said the LGH is dealing with increased demand over winter. She wants patients to consider whether presenting at an ED is necessary or whether they may be able to see their GP or closest urgent care clinic instead. An Australian mining company has been fined after allegedly exporting goods to Russia. AFP officers seized $50,000 worth of goods at the mine in Queensland, believed to be bound for Europe. The company has been ordered to pay $126,000. The International Olympic Committee is being accused of lowering its own standards after provisionally lifting the ban on Russia. It paves the way for athletes to compete under the Russian flag again at LA in 2028, although it's not guaranteed yet. But critics say there's no evidence Russia has changed. And a cat in Melbourne has been rescued after being stuck in a clothes dryer. The 11-year-old feline is believed to have crawled into the appliance after the door was left ajar. It suffered serious injuries but is now counting its remaining lives at home.
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0: Sport News Now in Carlton. Caretaker Josh Fraser insists he's not getting ahead of himself as speculation around who will be the next Blues coach continues. The interim coach says he has not been asked by the club to enter the selection process for Michael Voss's permanent replacement. He says he's staying focused on the players.
4: One of the things that I've tried to do and wanted to do and remain pretty steadfast on is taking that sort of narrow focus, because if I start to stray away from that, I think I'm doing a disservice to the club and their playing group.
0: And Anthony Drimmick will suit up again for the Jack Jumpers this season, signing a one-year contract. The guard has played 279 NBL games, including 80 with the Jackies, with the potential to hit 300 this season. His return comes after a back injury last season. That's the latest in news and sport. I'm Judy Augustine.
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6: Looking ahead, dropping down to zero overnight. 13 will be the top after some fog and frost around tomorrow morning. Partly cloudy as well for your Thursday. Another cold start on Friday. Possible late shower in 13. And we're going to see showers across the weekend. And sticking with those cold mornings and low to mid-teens.
3: 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Afternoons with Shane.
6: Pete Holland here with you as we get into this afternoon with better music. We've got a banger on the way out of 1974 with Stevie Wright, Evie, parts 1, 2, and 3. But let's get into it right now with this one from 1984, Giorgio Moroder and Philip Oakey, together in Electric Dreams, here on LAFM and 7SD, your home, better music and more of it.

0: Crowded House, Something So Strong, Neil and the boys. It's Pete in with you this afternoon as we do it all. Thanks to Peter Lee's Real Estate, the smarter agency and the best to go and see if you're wanting to get into the market. Peter Lee's, g'day to the team. Hey, look, on the way next, Frankie Valli and some Queen on the way as well. And a lady by the name of Pink. And A Million Dreams, that one from 2018. We'll get that on inside of the next 12 minutes here on LAFM and 7SD.
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0: doing it with better music and more of it. Some Pink and A Million Dreams here on LAFM and 7SD. Pete here with you until 2 o'clock. Then Shane takes over with the two ups. But don't forget, weekdays from 9, prove you the smartest person in Tassie by solving the classic super set with Jules. Four songs, one theme. It could be any sort of thing. The theme, that is. So you got to tune in each morning for the superset. It's all thanks to Randall Heating, the classic superset. Back tomorrow. I struggle with it. I really do, in figuring out what the theme is. Anywho, smarter people around than I. Up next, we'll do with some Waterloo from ABBA, and we'll rock your afternoon. We'll shake it up with some AC/DC here on your home of better music and more of it.
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0: Sweet Holland wrapping up my time on air this afternoon as we're about to head to the 2 o'clock newsroom, meaning that Shane will be in with you two ups next and taking you through the rest of your Arvo and drive home. What's he got lined up?
1: Boys will be boys. Boys will be boys.
0: Hit it up with the classic choir boys in the two ups, and he'll come stumbling in with Susie Quattro after your news.
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5: 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This is your news now.
6: Good afternoon, I'm Judy Augustine. The controversial sale of a farm in Tasmania's northeast has been approved, paving the way for a major pine plantation. The more than 20,000 hectare Rushy Lagoon will be sold to Gresham House, a UK forestry investor, for more than $100 million. The sale was opposed by Tas farmers because the property has historically been used for livestock. The Foreign Investment Review Board had been deliberating for more than 6 months, pushing back the final decision several times. Jobs Tasmania is working with employees affected by the sudden closure of seven Hobart venues after the parent company which owns them went into administration. Government Minister Felix Ellis said the closures would likely only be temporary.
7: Clearly these are very strong, well-loved brands and beautiful locations. So we still think that the future for these venues is bright and we look forward to their being a buyer in the future.
6: Telstra's warned it'll take some time before services are fully restored following this morning's nationwide outage. Around 90% of services are back up and running after tens of thousands of customers were unable to make calls or connect to data. Telstra CFO Michael Ackland has confirmed some 000 calls were affected.
8: We have seen a small number of reports that we are investigating. And as part of our standard process, which has been operating through the night and through this morning, we conduct welfare checks when any call to 000 fails. And we've been doing this.
6: Australia is set to pledge $250 million to boost rugby league participation in the Pacific as the PM continues to

0: leaders of PNG and Tonga in Brisbane today. And the Tasmanian Institute of Agriculture says crops could be decimated if varroa mite becomes established in the state. The new study from the Institute revealed feral honeybee colonies would be at greater risk, which would affect the many crops which rely on them for pollination. Tasmania is currently free of the pest.
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0: Sport news now. Novak Djokovic has become the oldest men's semi-finalist at Wimbledon in 50 years after an epic five-set win over Felix Auger-Aliassime, the joker taking it in a fifth-set tiebreak.
2: It was really anybody's game in the super tiebreak in the fifth. What can I say? I mean, these are kind of moments that I still play tennis for, for sure.
0: He'll next face world number one, Jannik Sinner. Meanwhile, the Opals have opened their two-game series against China with a thrilling win. The Aussies overcame a three-point quarter-time deficit to run out with a 76-74 victory in Melbourne. Game two gets underway tomorrow night. And the Jack Jumpers have signed Anthony Drimmick for a fourth season. It's something Drimmick says he didn't see coming, thinking his career was over last season when a back injury left him contemplating retirement. The sign means he could notch up 300 NBL games. That's the latest in news and sport. I'm Judy Augustine.
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5: Weather for Launceston, sunny day, 13 degrees today, down to 2 tonight, mostly cloudy and 12 tomorrow, and for Friday, a late shower and 14 degrees. Scottsdale in the northeast, 13 today, mostly sunny, down to 4 tonight, mostly cloudy and 13 tomorrow, late shower and 12 degrees for Friday, and St Helens in the east coast. Possible shower today, 13 degrees, down to 4 tonight, mostly sunny and 14 tomorrow, and then for Friday, mostly cloudy and 15 degrees. 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
6: Check, check 1, 2. We know you love variety, and we also know that two is better than one. So we've dug deep in the music library and found two from your favourite artists, including some you haven't heard in ages. This is the Two Ups at Two. Proudly brought to you by Peter Lee's Real Estate, the smarter agency. I love

0: You're on the Two Opposite Two, thanks to Peter Lee's Real Estate, the smarter agency. Yeah, there was the Choir Boys there, Boys Will Be Boys, Run to Paradise, and before that, Susie Quattro kicking off the hour. Shane Bryan with you, and were you affected by the Telstra outage this morning? I definitely was. I couldn't do a thing, and you know, my wife, Tanya, she was on Optus, so she was fine. But I was surprised at how quickly things just turned ugly on social media. Like abuse is flying left, right and centre and people freaking out. Your phone was switched off for a little period of time. I mean, you know, I guess. But in saying that, I know there were some people that needed to call 000 and the custodian says that the callers were unable to connect. This is why we need to bring back the rotary phone, right? Just on the wall. So if you need to, if you've got an emergency, you can just grab that phone off the wall instead of relying on your mobile phones. Now, Telstra have actually issued an update. They've said if you're still experiencing issues, then the best way to try and restore your service is not to just switch it on to airplane mode and back off again, or off and then on again. Rather than that, do a hard reset. So literally switch your phone completely off and make sure it completely logs down and then restart the phone. And hopefully that will fix it. They're doing their best to restore all the services they possibly can to get them back online. And they said that they will share another update around about 4 o'clock. Hopefully all the services will be back online there now. So there's a lot of explaining to do and a lot of people concerned about the fact that they literally could not get through on 000. The 000 custodian actually said that they got callers who couldn't get through, who were unable to connect. So, yeah, bad situation to be in, but take a deep breath. If it is you and you have been without a phone all day, just take a deep breath and try to do a hard restart, see if that works. We're going to continue the Two Upset Two very shortly. Stick around.
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1: Chopsticks and headphones all come in pairs, so now does your music. 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

0: On the 2 opposite 2, Shane Bryan with you. That was America, Ventura Highway and Sister Golden Hair. A nice little throwback to the 70s there. And before that, REM, Orange Crush and Everybody Hurts. Now, this morning, Jules did a classic superset, and these were the songs: Taking Care of Business, Backman Turner Overdrive, Bad English, When I See You Smile, Thomas Dolby, She Blinded Me with Science, and Mondo Rock, Chemistry. And, of course, the common theme for them all was school subjects: business, English, even if it is bad, science and chemistry. So that was a good one. It was a pretty tricky one. So if you want to have a bit of a shot at it, tomorrow morning Jules will be back 9 o'clock with the classic superset. And all you need to do is figure out the common theme with the four songs. Could be anything. And if you are the lucky person to ring through with the common theme, the correct one, then you'll go into the draw for Friday's $100 cash, thanks to Randall Heating. 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Classic Superset, 9 a.m., weekday mornings with Jules. We're going to wrap up the 2 ups very shortly.
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1: Because you can't kill two birds with one song, this is the Two Ups at Two. 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

0: Wrapping up the two opposite two, thanks to Peter Lee's Real Estate, the Smarter Agency. Up next on the afternoon show, the brand new song from U2. We are going to premiere it right here. It's called Street of Dreams. And I've got to say, it is very classic U2. In fact, they've done quite a few songs lately, a couple of EPs, that all seem to go back to that, maybe that Joshua Tree kind of era. So be interesting to find out what you think about the brand new U2 song, Street of Dreams, and we'll also give you information about their new album that is coming out as well. That's coming up next hour. Right now, though, time for news.
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15: Good afternoon, I'm Judy Augustine. A second man has been charged for allegedly sharing terror-related content online. The 51-year-old from the Gold Coast is accused of sharing propaganda and violent videos linked to Hamas and Hezbollah groups. It comes after a 19-year-old was arrested for similar offences in November. The second confirmed case of bird flu has been detected in South Australia. Tests were ran on a petrel found earlier this week, now confirmed to be the H5 strain.

0: very different kind of outage. What happened in September was a 000 outage where nobody knew 000 was offline.
1: The sale of more than 20,000 hectares of farming land in the state's northeast has been approved after pushback from Tasmania's agriculture sector. UK forestry investor Gresham House is snapping up Rushy Lagoon for more than $100 million. The decision was before the Foreign Investment Review Board for more than 6 months before Treasurer Jim Chalmers finally gave it approval. Tas farmers opposed the sale of the land, which was previously used for livestock. Business Minister Felix Ellis says he thinks the future is bright for 7 Hobart venues which were forced to suddenly close. The pubs and clubs shut their doors after parent company Pubbank went into administration. A buyer is being sought, but Mr Ellis said the government was in discussion with affected workers in the meantime.
2: Jobs Tasmania is already working with workers on site at the various different sites, and will continue to do that. Understand that this may be a temporary closure.
1: And Premier Jeremy Rockliffe is off to Asia for a trade mission, which could influence the future of the Bogues Brewery site in Launceston. He'll meet with senior executives from parent company Kirin in Japan, along with representatives from a number of companies in Thailand.
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1: Sport News Now in Launceston will get to share in the excitement of the Big Bash League when games are played at UTAS Stadium in the 2026-27 season. It's been more than 10 years since Big Bash games were held in the state's north.
4: The average Hurricanes crowd down south is 10,000. So we're going to set the challenge to our northern cricket fans to beat the average crowd that you would get in Hobart.
1: Cricket Tasmania CEO Dominic Baker there. And Anthony Drimmick will suit up again for the Jack Jumpers this season, signing a one-year contract. The guard has played 279 NBL games, including 80 with the Jackies. He's now got the potential to hit 300 this season. His return comes after he sustained a back injury. That's the latest in news and sport. I'm Judy Augustine.
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5: LAFM's three-day forecast.
6: Weather for Launceston, sunny day, 13 degrees today, down to 2 tonight. Mostly cloudy and 12 tomorrow. And for Friday, a late shower and 14 degrees. Scottsdale in the northeast, 13 today, mostly sunny, down to 4 tonight. Mostly cloudy and 13 tomorrow. Late shower and 12 degrees for Friday. And St Helens on the east coast, possible shower today, 13 degrees, down to 4 tonight. Mostly sunny and 14 tomorrow. And then for Friday, mostly cloudy and 15 degrees. 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
6: We've got some reports of a car crash on the corner of York and Bathurst Street. Traffic is delayed. Please avoid that area if you possibly can. We'll have more details as they come to hand. And if you see any problems out there on the roads, don't forget, you can always give us a call, 633 10 893.
3: Turning the workday down and all the good stuff up. It's Afternoons with Shane.
6: Good afternoon. Welcome to the show. Shane Bryan with you. Coming up this hour, the brand new U2 song. It is an absolute cracker. Going to play it for you. It's called Street of Dreams, and the new album on the way. Also, Telstra is being hit from all sides. Apparently, the Communication Workers Union are now saying that the outage today is a direct result of the sacking of hundreds of its workforce over the last 12 months. We'll take a look at that as well. Let's get into the music. This is Joan Jett, the Blackhearts. I love rock and roll. You're on Afternoons. Thanks to Peter Leeds Real Estate, the smarter agency.

0: FM, 7SD, Shane Bryan with you, and Summer Love Sherbet, Darryl Braithwaite, hanging up the microphone and having a well-earned break. Now it's time for Daily Rockstars.
1: 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Let's take a look at what made today in music legendary.
0: And we're kicking it off with a couple of birthdays like we always do. Joan Osborne was born on this day in 1963.
2: What if God was one of us? Just a slob like one of us.
0: Best known for One of Us, it actually reached number one on the Aussie charts. She later toured with legendary Motown backing band The Funk Brothers and featured in a documentary called Standing in the Shadows of Motown. Also on this day in 1961, Graham Jones from Haircut 100 was born. Four massive hits between 1981 and 1982, including Boy Meets Girl, Love Plus One, and Fantastic Day. On this day in 1972, Bill Withers hit number one with Lean On Me.
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0: One of the most enduring songs ever written. It topped the Billboard charts as well as everywhere else. Later returned to number one when it was covered by Club Nouveau in 1987. On this day in 1978, Jerry Rafferty knocked off Saturday Night Fever on the number one spot. His album City to City ended the soundtrack's incredible 24-week run at the top of the US charts. The album, of course, featured Right Down the Line and Baker Street. And finally, on this day in 1960, Andy Fletcher was born from Depeche Mode. He was part of a band that scored 50 big hits in the 1980s. More than 100 million records sold worldwide, including classics like New Life, Enjoy the Silence, and Just Can't Get Enough. Fletcher died in 2022 at the age of 60. Let's take a listen to it now. This is Just Can't Get Enough, Depeche Mode, and that is Daily Rockstars.

0: LFM 7SD, Shane Bryan with you, and this is Afternoons. Thanks to Peter Lees Real Estate, the smarter agency. Now, everyone was pretty much affected this morning by the Telstra outage, and I did talk about it a little bit earlier, but looks like that it's getting a little bit more notice, especially since the unions have gotten involved. Now, the major Telstra outage caused a lot of disruption right across Australia, affecting services in every major city. At one point, some 000 calls were diverted while engineers worked to restore the network. And now, of course, the finger pointing has begun. So the Communications Workers Union has blasted Telstra, claiming the outage highlights what can happen when jobs are cut from essential services. The union says that Telstra has shed hundreds of positions over the past year and argues that those decisions have contributed to a less reliable network. And this is the network that, you know, everybody has relied on and has actually said that they were the most reliable network. Now, according to the unions, the outage had a ripple effect right across the country. Small businesses struggling to process FPOS payments. Australia Post workers reportedly couldn't use delivery scanners. There were train services that were suspended throughout the country. Telstra says there's no evidence that the outage was a result of anything malicious and has apologised to customers while it continues to investigate exactly what went wrong. So, timely reminder of just how really dependent we are on mobile networks these days. I mean, 20 years ago, if your phone went down, you'd probably just, I don't know, shrug your shoulders and make another cup of coffee. Today, you know, you pick up the handset and go, nope, can't hear a dial tone, never mind. Today, there's no calls, no texts, there's no FPOS, there's no parcel tracking. I mean, it is absolutely crazy. So it kind of makes you wonder how reliant we have become on social media and on our mobiles. For a few hours this morning, Australia really got a glimpse of what life would look like if the internet completely went down. And I'm just kind of wondering whether we need to turn the country off and back on again just to reset it all. This is LAFM 7SD. Coming up shortly, we've got our big new song from U2, Street of Dreams.
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1: The soundtrack to the slow slide home. 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

LAFM 7SD, you're on Afternoons, thanks to Peter Lee's Real Estate, the smarter agency. And I'm so excited about this. You two have dropped a brand new song, Street of Dreams. And when you hear this, if you go, hang on, that sounds like the U2 I grew up with. Well, you're not imagining it. There's fans comparing it to the band's classic era with the soaring atmosphere, the Edge's signature guitar sound, and, you know, the big uplifting themes that made songs like Where the Streets Have No Names so iconic. And reviewers have even noted that the opening moments of the track actually harken back to some of the band's biggest anthems. Now, Street of Dreams is the first single from U2's upcoming studio album, their first collection of brand new material since Songs of Experience back in 2017. The track was produced by longtime collaborator Jackknife Lee, and it features the full band back together again, including drummer Larry Mullen Jr., who returns after the health issues kept him away from the band's Sphere residency in Las Vegas. The new album doesn't have a title yet. Bono has already hinted at what fans can expect, describing it as a noisy, messy, unreasonably colourful rock and roll record designed to be played live. Now, earlier this year, U2 released the surprise EPs Days of Ash and Easter Lily. Bono says the upcoming album is going to be a different beast altogether, delivering the kind of vivid, anthemic rock that the band's built their reputation on. So, adding to the excitement, the new album arrives as U2 celebrate an incredible 50 years together with the same lineup: Bono, The Edge, Adam Clayton, and Larry Mullen Jr. It's a pretty rare achievement in rock history, right? Well, Street of Dreams, if it's any indication, U2 have not forgotten how to build a big anthem. 5 decades later on, they're still chasing the sound of the future, but I reckon it's reminding us why we fell in love with them in the first place. Hope you enjoy it. This is U2's Street of Dreams.

0: 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I have a
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0: 60s and 70s tracks that stand the test of time. Thanks to Miele. 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
12: Police and other emergency services are at the scene of a multi-vehicle crash at the intersection of York Street and Bathurst Street in Launceston. Traffic is being diverted down Elizabeth Street. 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I'm Mia. More traffic soon on LAFM.
0: Not quite knockoff, but way better than work. It's Afternoons with Shane. 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

0: Good afternoon, Shane Bryan with you. Coming up next hour, if you're going to take on anybody in court, make sure it's someone that hasn't got a lot of money, because I tell you what, if you took on Taylor Swift, I reckon that she would completely annihilate you just by pouring money in. But also, make sure you've got a really good court case. A lady has just lost a court case against Taylor Swift. You won't believe what she tried to claim. I'm gobsmacked. That's coming up very shortly. Also, we're going to take a look at the new Rolling Stones album. What can you expect in the vinyl department? I've got the big rundown pending its release on Friday this week. So that's all coming up. Right now, though, time for news.
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15: Good afternoon, I'm Judy Augustine. Emergency services are at the scene of a three-vehicle crash in Launceston this afternoon. The incident happened on the intersection of York and Bathurst streets. Police say at this stage there are no reported injuries. While the scene is cleared, motorists have been urged to avoid the area. A traffic diversion is in place down Elizabeth Street. The state government has slammed a decision to approve the sale of a farm in Tasmania's northeast, paving the way for a major pine plantation. The more than 20,000 hectare Rushy Lagoon will be sold to Gresham House, a UK forestry investor, for more than $100 million. The Foreign Investment Review Board had been deliberating for more than 6 months, and now Treasurer Jim Chalmers has given his approval. Acting Premier Bridget Archer said Rushy Lagoon was one of Tasmania's most significant farming assets. She said the decision would impact the state's agricultural capacity. An Australian woman has been arrested by ICE agents in the US. Immigration officers say the 51-year-old illegally voted at the 2024 US election despite not being a citizen. If found guilty, she'll face a maximum of 5 years behind bars. Back home, and welfare checks are being carried out after about three dozen calls failed to connect to emergency services during today's Telstra outage. The telco is getting back online after its services went down this morning, mostly affecting retailers and transport systems. Communications Minister Annika Wells says callers who couldn't get through today are being investigated to see if they still need help.
16: As you'll remember from September, there's a system that happens here where Telstra tries to call these numbers that are dropped calls. If they're unable to get

0: Hobart venues after the parent company which owns them went into administration. Business Minister Felix Ellis said the closures would likely only be temporary.
1: Clearly these are very strong, well-loved brands and beautiful locations. So we still think that the future for these venues is bright and we look forward to their being buyer in the future.
0: And the Tasmanian Institute of Agriculture says crops could be decimated if varroa mite becomes established in the state. The new study from the Institute revealed feral honeybee colonies would be at greater risk, which would affect the many crops which rely on them for pollination. Tasmania is currently free of the pest.
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0: Sport News Now and the Jack Jumpers have signed Anthony Drimmick for a fourth season. It's something Drimmick says he didn't see coming, thinking his career was over last season when a back injury left him thinking about retirement. The signing means he could notch up 300 NBL games. And the Opals have opened their two-game series against China with a thrilling win. The Aussies overcame a three-point quarter-time deficit to run out with a 76-74 victory in Melbourne. Game two gets underway tomorrow night. That's the latest in news and sport. I'm Judy Augustine.
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4: There's heavy delays on Bathurst Street following a multi-vehicle crash at the intersection of York Street and Bathurst Street in Launceston. The delays run from Bathurst Street, stretching back to the Midland Highway at Howick Street in South Launceston. Want to feel like a big deal? 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And feel like a big deal on now. I'm Mia. More traffic soon on LAFM.
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6: Weather for Launceston, the top of 13 is what we reach today, down to 2 tonight. Mostly cloudy and 12 tomorrow, and for Friday, a late shower and 14. Scottsdale in the northeast, it was a top of 13 today, down to 4 tonight. Mostly cloudy and 13 tomorrow, and a late shower and 12 degrees for Friday. And St Helens in the east coast, a top of 13 today, down to 4 tonight. Mostly sunny and 14 tomorrow, and for Friday, mostly cloudy and 15 degrees. 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
5: Turning the workday down and all the good stuff up. 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
6: Good afternoon, Shane Bryan with you, filling in for Jonesy and Amanda. They're going to be back on Monday, so you got me until 6 o'clock today. Coming up this hour, Taylor Swift has won a court case. A lady by the name of Kimberly Marasco took her to court over possible copyright. Wait till you hear the court case there. It will blow your mind, really will. Pretty gutsy. And also coming up, the Rolling Stones releasing their brand new album, Foreign Tongues. If you want to buy the vinyl, what one do you buy? There's actually 14 different versions available. We'll take a look at them and some special ones if you're a comic collector as well. Yes, it's a Rolling Stones Marvel crossover. That's coming up this hour. Right now, though, let's get underway. This is Dire Straits, Sultan's a Swing. It's afternoon. Thanks to Peter Lee's Real Estate, the smarter agency.

0: Good afternoon, Shane Bryan with you, filling in for Jonesy and Amanda. Now, Taylor Swift has won a copyright lawsuit. Honestly, this is one of the most ambitious court cases I've ever seen. A poet called Kimberly Marasco took Taylor to court, claiming that she copied words and themes from her from a bunch of songs. The words in question, love, tears, rain, sky, fire, what? A federal judge. These are common words and ideas that nobody actually owns. Now imagine if it worked. My evidence is she used the word love. Love. If that's copyright infringement, then every songwriter from Paul McCartney to Ed Sheeran is going to need a very large checkbook, I reckon. The judge basically said that these are everyday words, common themes, familiar metaphors that copyright law does not protect. Things like love, tears, rain, sky, they belong to everyone because that's how language works, right? The word love literally appears in tens of thousands of songs. Depending on the database, there are well over 100,000 song titles containing the word love. What about the other words? Fire and rain, James Taylor. Set fire to the rain, Adele. Purple rain, Prince. Tears in heaven, Eric Clapton. All you need is love, the Beatles. And then I came across a song by a singer called Karn Rose. She actually has a song with every single one of those words in it. But it may actually be an AI song done by an avatar, which belongs to a Buddhist monk in Tibet. So good luck suing him. So anyway, Taylor gets the win. The lawsuit gets tossed out. And pretty gutsy, I can say, try to sue Taylor. And by gutsy, I mean downright stupid. We got better music, more of it for the drive home. Stick around.
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0: Shane Bryan with you, filling in for Jonesy and Amanda back on Monday. Now, the Rolling Stones are releasing their new album, Foreign Tongues, but there's a big, big problem. Which version do you buy? Depending on how serious of a fan you are, there are around 14 different album editions floating around. You've got the standard release, deluxe editions, collector card version, big box set, three World Cup editions, two NASCAR editions, plus a whole stack of coloured variants, and these are just the vinyl, right? You also got the CD and even a cassette release for those who never threw out their Walkman. The real attention grabbers, though, are the new Marvel editions. The Stones have actually teamed up with Marvel for five special collector pressings, each featuring a different superhero. So you've got Spider-Man, Captain America, Thor, Wolverine, and the Hulk. Each one comes on red vinyl with exclusive artwork, and wait for it, this is the big seller, a custom comic book insert. Yeah, you got me. So whether you're a music fan or vinyl collector, a comic book nerd, or maybe all three like me, then Foreign Tongues might actually be the most collectible Rolling Stones release in years. I can see my bank balance is going to dwindle down after this one. And, of course, don't forget to celebrate the launch of the new album. Jason Stavely is going to be presenting a Rolling Stones special this Sunday night from 6 p.m. featuring, of course, music stories and songs from one of the greatest rock bands in the world, the Rolling Stones. So make sure you remember that Sunday night, 6 p.m. right here. We've got better music, more of it for the drive home. Stick around.
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9: Looking to South Launceston, there's traffic building in both directions on Wellington Street, approaching both Howick Street and Pipeworks Road. Meanwhile, in Kings Meadows, Hobart Road has the usual traffic moving both ways at Opossum Road. 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I'm Mia. 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
10: Good evening, I'm Judy Augustine. A 37-year-old firefighter from the state south has been suspended after he was charged with possessing bestiality material. Police say an investigation uncovered the material on a storage device before the man was charged yesterday. He's set to appear at the Hobart Magistrates Court in October. Emergency services are at the scene of a crash on the Channel Highway at Margate, south of the Margate train. The newsroom understands three vehicles were involved in the crash. Before 4pm, authorities advised there were no reports of serious injuries. The Channel Highway is currently blocked with a traffic diversion in place at the Kingston roundabout. Those heading south are urged to take the Huon Highway onto Sandfly Road. Meanwhile, the crash in Launceston from earlier this afternoon has been cleared. The sale of more than 20,000 hectares of farming land in the state's northeast has been approved, prompting criticism from the state government. UK forestry investor Gresham House is snapping up Rushy Lagoon for more than $100 million. The decision has been before the Foreign Investment Review Board for more than 6 months. Treasurer Jim Chalmers has now given it approval. The land was previously used for livestock. Acting Premier Bridget Archer said the sale would impact the state's agricultural capacity. Telstra has found what happened to cause the nationwide outage today, but not why. Thousands of customers were unable to make calls or connect to data thanks to a malfunction in timekeeping tech. But the telco says it doesn't know what caused the timer issues. Telstra CFO Michael Ackland says around 90% of services have since been restored.
11: We know that customers across the whole community rely on our connectivity, and this network challenge has caused many issues and it's been a big disruption to many people's days, and we apologise for that.
10: Business Minister Felix Ellis says he thinks the future is bright for seven Hobart venues, which were forced to suddenly close. The pubs and clubs shut their doors after parent company Pubbank went into administration. A buyer is being sought, but Mr Ellis said the government was in discussion with affected workers in the meantime.
12: Jobs Tasmania is already working with workers on site at the various different sites and will continue to do that. Understand that this may be a temporary closure.
10: And South Australia now has two confirmed cases of the H5 strain of bird flu. A giant petrel has tested positive and two more birds are being tested. Chief Veterinary Officer Dr. Skye Freund says they're keeping a close eye on the situation.
13: So we're obviously concerned about potential impacts of bird flu on sea lions in particular as an endangered species, but there's no immediate increase in threat just because we've got this suspect case at Emu Bay.
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10: Sport news now, and Carlton caretaker Josh Fraser insists he's not getting ahead of himself as speculation around who will be the next Blues coach continues. The interim coach says he has not been asked by the club to enter the selection process for Michael Voss's permanent replacement. He says he's staying focused on the players.
15: One of the things that I've tried to do and wanted to do and remain pretty steadfast on is taking that sort of narrow focus, because if I start to stray away from that, I think I'm doing a disservice to the club and their playing group.
10: And Launceston will get to share in the excitement of the Big Bash League when games are played at UTAS Stadium in the 2026-27 season. It's been 10 years since Big Bash games were held in the state's north.
16: The average Hurricanes crowd down south is 10,000. So we're going to set the challenge to our northern cricket fans to beat the average crowd that you would get in Hobart.
10: Cricket Tasmania CEO Dominic Baker there. That's the latest in news and sport. I'm Judy Augustine.
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18: Over in Newstead, there's southbound congestion on Alphen Road approaching Hobblers Bridge Road. Otherwise, checking on the major arterials, they're all travelling well. Just look out for roadworks in Lagana on the West Tamar Highway, slowing you down after Bridge North Road. 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I'm Mia. More traffic soon on LAFM.
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19: Weather for Launceston, the top of 13 is what we reached today, down to 2 tonight. Mostly cloudy and 12 tomorrow, and for Friday a late shower and 14. Scottsdale in the northeast, it was a top of 13 today, down to 4 tonight. Mostly cloudy and 13 tomorrow, and a late shower and 12 degrees for Friday. And St Helens in the east coast, a top of 13 today, down to 4 tonight. Mostly sunny and 14 tomorrow, and for Friday, mostly cloudy and 15 degrees. 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
14: Turning the workday down and all the good stuff up. It's Afternoons with Shane.

0: Bon Scott's birthday tomorrow, but we'll talk about that tomorrow. Today, however, we're going to take a look at a song called Son of God. It was written by Rose Carleo Band. She joins me on the show. Also, a little bit later on, a brand new album coming out from Def Leppard, and they've recorded it in the basement of a casino. That's commitment for you right there. We'll take a look at that as well. Let's get underway. This is Bill Medley, Jennifer Warnes. I've had the time of my life. You're on Afternoons, thanks to Peter Lee's Real Estate, the smarter agency.
1: Yeah.

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It is an absolute killer. The album's been out for a few weeks now, but this week they just released a vinyl version. Nice coloured vinyl, orange, and I love the fact that the lyric sheet is included so you can crank it up and sing along like nobody's listening. 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We've got better music, more of it, for the drive home. 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'60s and '70s tracks that stand the

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7: Time for a little afternoon delight. It's Afternoons with Shane. 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

0: afternoon, Shane Bryan with you, filling in for Jonesy and Amanda. Now, we heard from Def Leppard a little while back, and if you're hanging out for a brand new album, there's some good news and some bad news. The good news is it's on the way. The bad news, you'll have to wait until early 2027. Now, Joe Elliott has revealed that the band are deep into recording the next album. They've been doing it in one of the most rock and roll ways imaginable. While they were playing the Las Vegas residency at Caesar's Palace back in February, they spent their days off recording in the makeshift studio in the basement of the casino, yes. Now, Joe said that the band would finish a show and then they would head downstairs on their days off, keep working through the new music. Now, fans got a taste of what was coming up with the release of a song called Rejoice earlier this year. That's just the beginning. Joe says that they've already recorded around 18 songs and they're going to trim that down to the best 10 or 11 for the album. And it sounds like this one could actually surprise a few people. According to Joe, they've written the fastest song Def Leppard have ever recorded, alongside what he calls their most over-the-top, bombastic and pretentious track ever. What, more than Pour Some Sugar On Me? And those were his words, not mine. Now, he says that the new record goes in every direction imaginable, and that is exactly what the band loves about it. So, after almost 50 years together, can't believe that Def Leppard are still finding new ways to keep things interesting. Not many bands can say that they've recorded their next album in a casino basement between gigs in Las Vegas, hey? That is a definite commitment to the cause. We've got better music, more of it, coming right up.
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5: LAFM, real-time traffic.
12: Over on Goderick Street through Invermay, there's some southbound congestion starting at Forster Street and stretching right down to Lower Charles Street. And over in South Launceston, Mollington Street is picking up in both directions on approach to Howick Street. KFC are dropping 31 deals over 31 days this Christmas in July for you to unwrap in-app. Let the festivities begin. Only available till 10 p.m. Pick up only. I'm Mia. More traffic soon on LAFM.
1: The soundtrack to the slow slide home. It's Afternoons with Shane. 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

0: Well, that wraps up the show for this afternoon. I'll be back again tonight for the 80s at 8. And my special guest on the show is Spandau LA's Martin Kemp. We talk about a lot of things on the show, including his love of Kylie Minogue. And he even asked me for her phone number, like I'd have that. That's coming up tonight on the 80s at 8. Looking forward to it. I'll catch you then. Thanks for keeping me company.
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3: Good evening, I'm Judy Augustine. A Tasmanian firefighter has been charged with one count of possessing bestiality material after an investigation by police. Authorities say they found the material on a storage device. That was before charges were laid yesterday. The 37-year-old man from the state south was also suspended from Tasmania Fire Service. He'll face court in Hobart in October. The state government has slammed a decision to approve the sale of a farm in Tasmania's northeast, paving the way for a major pine plantation. The more than 20,000 hectare Rushy Lagoon will be sold to Gresham House, a UK forestry investor, for more than $100 million. The Foreign Investment Review Board has been deliberating for more than 6 months, and now Treasurer Jim Chalmers has given his approval. Acting Premier Bridget Archer said Rushy Lagoon was one of Tasmania's most significant farming assets. She said the decision would impact the state's agricultural capacity. More than 300 emergency calls did not directly connect today during the Telstra outage. The telco is back online after the service went down for a period of hours this morning, but earlier today, Communications Minister Annika Wells said the incident did not compare to the deadly Optus outage of last year.
4: This, in its nature, is a very different kind of outage. What happened in September was a 000 outage when nobody knew 000 was offline.
3: There's been two more suspected cases of bird flu in WA. Two dead petrels have been found and samples are now being sent to the CSIRO for confirmation. These seabirds died from the H5 strain. Meanwhile, a second confirmed case of H5 bird flu was detected in South Australia. Tasmania remains free of the disease. Jobs Tasmania is working with employees affected by the sudden closure of 7 Hobart venues after the parent company which owns them went into administration. Business Minister Felix Ellis said the closures would likely only be temporary.
5: Clearly these are very strong, well-loved brands and beautiful locations. So we still think that the future for these venues is bright and we look forward to their burning fire in the future.
3: And a special $2 coin created by the Australian Mint has been recalled. That's after fears it's a danger to children. The Tooth Fairy kit has the coin displayed in a plastic case along with a toothbrush. However, the ACCC says the coin has a strong chemical odour that could be harmful if inhaled. Anyone who has it should take it back to the place of purchase.
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3: Sport news now, and it's hoped Launceston crowds can show up in greater force than Hobart's when the Big Bash League returns to the state's north. Games will be played at Utah's Stadium during the 2026-27 season. Cricket Tasmania CEO Dominic Baker said he hoped Launceston would bring plenty of excitement.
6: We'll be in town for a couple of days prior, running clinics, getting young kids inspired for cricket. Spending some money in the local economy and ensuring that it really becomes a festival of cricket over 3 or 4 days.
3: It's been 10 years since Big Bash games were held in the state's north. And second seed Alexander Zverev is in quarterfinals action at Wimbledon tonight. The German faces American Taylor Fritz. Meanwhile, Italian Flavio Cabolli comes up against local wildcard Arthur Ferry. That's the latest in news and sport. I'm Judy Augustine.
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8: Over in Invermay on Goderick Street, there's some delays in both directions on approach to Forster Street. And looking to Newstead now, there's some westbound congestion on Hobblers Bridge Road, approaching Penquit Road. 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I'm Mia, more traffic soon on LAFM.
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9: Weather for Launceston, the top of 13 is what we reached today, down to 2 tonight. Mostly cloudy and 12 tomorrow, and for Friday, a late shower and 14. Scottsdale in the northeast, it was a top of 13 today, down to 4 tonight. Mostly cloudy and 13 tomorrow, and late shower and 12 degrees for Friday. And St Helens in the east coast, a top of 13 today, down to 4.

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1: Good morning, I'm Ebony Ablett. Three people are facing trafficking charges after recent targeted drug operations in Launceston. A woman charged with attempted murder will face the Magistrates Court in Launceston again.
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11: Checking on the major arterials, they're all travelling well this evening. Looking to South Launceston now, there is a bit of congestion on Wellington Street on approach to both Howick Street and Pipeworks Road. KFC's new lunchtime box full range packs an unreasonable amount of chicken into mouth-watering $5, $10 and $15 boxes. Until 2pm, pick up only, not everywhere and not forever, no swaps. I'm Mia, more traffic tomorrow morning on LAFM.
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1: Look, I think there's been more opportunities in recent years for young people to participate in decisions that are impacting them through a range of different policy initiatives through local and state government, which is really, really fabulous. 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
7: Good evening. Welcome to the 80s at 8. Shane Bryan with you. Coming up on the show tonight, my special guest is Martin Kemp from Spandau Ballet. We dive back into the music. I ask him where Spandau Ballet came from. And yes, I addressed the question about the legal issues. Did he have any regrets? And he also asked me for Kylie Minogue's phone number, like I would have that. That's coming up a little later on in the show. Right now, though, let's kick it off with the Rolling Stones. 2 days before they're releasing their brand new album, this is a classic from 1982. Waiting on a Friend. You're on the 80s at 8.

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2: 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That's a knife.
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0: You're on the 80s at 8, Shane Bryan with you. Spandau Ballet, only when you leave. We're chatting with Martin Kemp, and there's been a lot of legal problems with the band throughout the years, and I thought I would just go straight for it. In fact, there was just no other way that I could ask this question.
1: Do you have any regrets?
2: Regrets? Do I have any? Yeah, we all have regrets, don't we? You know, the band was lucky enough to start to last for well over 10 years at the top. Is a long time for any band. We all of us, if you ask anybody in a band, you have regrets. But then you have to weigh it up against the remembering the type of pressure cooker that you were in and remembering the stress levels that everybody went through at that point. And also you have to remember that, you know, I signed that first record deal when I was 18 years old. So the band were 18 and 19. We were kids. And it's taken, you know, and I sit here today talking about it, and I'm 63. So it's a lifetime ago. And everybody, when you're young kids, no matter what business you're in, you make mistakes and you have regrets.
1: Now, on a personal level, I've got to ask, you went from music to a regular gig on EastEnders, right?
2: We've got
1: an artist in Australia, or she's actually in the UK and in France and wherever she decides to be at the moment, who went from Neighbours to music, and that's Kylie Minogue. Have you ever, you know, wanted to put out a record with Kylie?
2: Oh, that's a good idea. I tell you what, give Kylie my number. Get her to call me.
1: No, I was hoping you'd have Kylie's number for me. Look, it's been an absolute pleasure. Thank you, Martin Kemp, for joining me on the show, and all the best with this incredible box set that you've put out.
2: Thanks, mate. Lovely talking to you.
1: You too. Cheers.
0: Fantastic chat with Martin Kemp. I am going to be releasing that on Long Way to the Top next weekend. So if you haven't subscribed to it yet, you can jump onto iHeart and just search for Long Way to the Top with Shane Bryan. Coming up next, a classic from 1987, Suzanne Vega, Luca on the 80s at 8.
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0: Well, that's it for the 80s today. Tomorrow night, our classic 80s album originally started life as Silent Partners, but it was later changed to Four. I'm talking Foreigner, and it spawned this huge hit. We'll take a look back at Four by Foreigner as our classic 80s album on the 80s at 8. I'll catch you tomorrow night. Thanks for keeping me company.
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0: it's Shane Bryan. 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
1: Good morning, I'm Ebony Ablett. Three people are facing trafficking charges after recent targeted drug operations in Launceston. A woman charged with attempted murder will face the Magistrates Court in Launceston again.
0: Delivering the local stories from the local voices that you simply can't get anywhere else.
1: 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We visit the new 25 Years of Hawthorne in Launceston exhibition at the Town Hall.
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1: Good morning, I'm Ebony Ablett. Three people are facing trafficking charges after recent targeted drug operations in Launceston. A woman charged with attempted murder will face the Magistrates Court in Launceston again.
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1: Good morning, I'm Ebony Ablett. Three people are facing trafficking charges after recent targeted drug operations in Launceston. A woman charged with attempted murder will face the Magistrates Court in Launceston again.
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7: Good morning, I'm Gareth Thompson with your local news update. A meeting of community advocates in Launceston has breathed optimism into a potential redevelopment of the Bogue site. The roundtable, hosted by the Examiner, has recommended a committee be formed to guide redevelopment of the site into a multi-use venue that could reinvigorate that part of the city. The group noted challenges around heritage protections, zoning issues that prevent residential development, and the need for remediation works. They're set to bring their ideas to the Premier at next week's Northern Economic Summit. It comes as Jeremy Rockliffe is off to Asia for a trade mission which could influence the future of the Bogue site. He'll meet with senior executives from Lion's parent company, Kirin, in Japan, along with representatives from a number of companies in Thailand. The state government has slammed a decision to approve the sale of a farm in Tasmania's northeast, paving the way for a major pine plantation. The more than 20,000 hectare Rushy Lagoon will be sold to Gresham House, a UK forestry investor, for more than $100 million. The Foreign Investment Review Board had been deliberating for more than 6 months, and now Treasurer Jim Chalmers has given approval. Acting Premier Bridget Archer says Rushy Lagoon is one of Tasmania's most significant farming assets. She said the decision would impact the state's agricultural capacity. A Southern Tasmanian firefighter has been charged with one count of possessing bestiality material following an investigation by police. Authorities say they found the material on a storage device. The 37-year-old's been suspended from the Tasmania Fire Service. He'll face court in October. And it's hoped Launceston crowds can show up in greater force than Hobart's when the Big Bash League returns to the state's north. Games will be played at UTAS Stadium for the 2026-27 season. Cricket Tasmania CEO Dominic Baker says he hopes Lonnie will bring plenty of excitement.
8: We'll be in town for a couple of days prior, running clinics, getting young kids inspired for cricket. spending some money in the local economy and ensuring that it really becomes a festival of cricket over 3 or 4 days.
7: It's been a decade since Big Bash Games were held in the state's north. And that's the latest in local.
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10: Morning, I'm Britt Aylin. The ceasefire between the United States and Iran appears to have collapsed, with US President Donald Trump declaring the interim agreement to end the conflict is over after indirect talks failed to make progress. America's launched fresh strikes against Iranian targets, with threats of more to come. Telstra's got some explaining to do after more than 300 calls didn't connect directly to emergency services while its mobile network was down yesterday. Safeguards put in place after last year's deadly Optus outage should have seen those calls picked up by other networks. The telco is blaming a software issue, while Chief Operating Officer Michael Ackland has admitted they let their customers down.
11: There's nothing that makes that untrue for many of those customers who are in traumatic situations, and we apologise for that deeply. We take this incredibly seriously, and I think they can trust us.
10: And Prime Minister Anthony Albanese and Indian PM Narendra Modi are expected to sign a landmark uranium export agreement today. The deal is expected to secure Australian uranium supplies for India's expanding nuclear sector.
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10: In sport, Tom Papley returns for the Swans tonight in the clash against Freo at Optus Stadium. The forward comes back into the side after battling a calf injury, with Corey Warner out. The Dockers have called up former Pie Mason Cox to come into the ruck to support Luke Jackson. And St Kilda's Max King believes he can play AFL again this season. The key forward hasn't played at AFL level in over 2 years due to a knee injury, but thinks he'll be back in the top side soon.
12: That's the aim. Like, I'm not rehabbing to help the twos, but you know, whether I have to play one or two in that to get going, whatever the guys think, but I think I'll get to a spot where I'm ready to come in and help us.
10: That's on the agenda setters. And that is the latest in news and sport. I'm Britt Aylin.
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13: Already a little bit of traffic in the CBD, particularly at the Brisbane and Wellington Street intersection, but nothing that's going to affect your journey too much. 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More traffic soon on LAFM.
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9: LAFM's 3-day forecast.
14: Mostly cloudy today for Launceston. We're heading for a top of 12. Mostly cloudy tomorrow as well, heading for 13. And 14 the top for Saturday, and it's going to be raining. Scottsdale in the northeast, 12 today. In fact, 12 right through till Saturday. Mostly cloudy today. Fog then sunny tomorrow, and a possible shower on Saturday. For St Helens in the east coast, mostly cloudy today, heading for a top of 13. 15 tomorrow, mostly cloudy again, and a late shower in 15 the top for Saturday. Right now in Lonnie, it's 6. In Scottsdale, it's 7. In St Helens, it's 6. 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You got Jules in for BJ. Let's kick off some music now with a bit of hot chocolate. That'd go down well at this time of the day, wouldn't it?

0: Triple AFM and 7SD with Belinda Carlisle and Heaven is a Place on Earth. It is 14 past six. You got Jules in for BJ. And just a reminder, on Saturday, Mitch and Xavier, the Water Boys, are back and they're looking for our local good sports for the McDonald's Good Sport Award. If you know a good sport and you'd like to nominate them, all you need to do is go to LAFM or 7SD.com.au, because the Water Boys could be giving them a pat on the back and also $100 to spend at Intersport. It's 6:15.
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0: 7SD because I love you. That is the Masters Apprentices at 27 past 6. You got Jules in for BJ. 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I flicked over to it and saw it was 20-0, I think, at the time. And it was the State of Origin last night between New South Wales and Queensland. Not that I really care. It's football after all. But, of course, when I was younger, I did live in Queensland, so I tend to go for the Queensland side. And to win, very convincingly, the New South Wales side up at Lang Park, got to say, well done to the guys. And, of course, they'd be listening right now via the iHeart app. We'll probably hear more about it in the news, which is next.
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14: Good morning, I'm Gareth Thompson with your local news update. Acting Premier Bridget Archer says people should consider urgent care clinics and their GP in a bid to take the pressure off Launceston General Hospital. The ANMF says the hospital's ED was overflowing on Monday night with more than 70 patients waiting for a bed. Ms Archer says increased demand over winter is to be expected and doesn't warrant a blame game. She wants people to consider whether presenting to an ED is a necessary course of action, or whether a GP or urgent care clinic could provide the assessment patients need. The Premier is in Thailand and Japan for a trade mission this week as discussions continue with Kieran over the future of the Bogue site. As part of the mission, Jeremy Rockliffe will meet with senior executives from the brewery's parent company, Kieran. Mr Rockliffe says they want to ensure the strategic site is put to the best possible use going forward. It comes as an examiner-led roundtable of community advocates, including from the Chamber of Commerce and the Northern Tasmania Development Corporation, met yesterday to share thoughts on the site's redevelopment. Their ideas are set to be presented to the Premier at next week's Northern Economic Summit. Launceston will get to share in the excitement of the Big Bash League when games are played at Utah's Stadium in the 2026-27 season. It's been 10 years since Big Bash games were held in the state's north.
15: The average Hurricanes crowd down south is 10,000. So we're going to set the challenge to our northern cricket fans to beat the average crowd that you would get in Hobart.
14: Cricket Tasmania CEO Dominic Baker there. To the state's south, where a 37-year-old Tasmanian firefighter has been suspended from the TFS after he was charged with possessing bestiality material. He's set to appear before the Hobart Magistrates Court in October. And Tassie growers who rely on wild bees are at risk if varroa mite becomes established in the state, according to a new study. Researchers at the Tasmanian Institute of Agriculture have revealed feral honeybee colonies would be at greatest risk as they can't be treated in the same way as managed hives. Tasmania is currently free of the pest, which has hit the eastern and southern mainland states. And you're up to date with local news.
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17: Morning, I'm Britt Aylin. Telstra says a software fault's to blame for yesterday's nationwide mobile network outage, which led to more than 300 failed 000 calls. Across the country, thousands of customers were unable to make or receive calls or texts or access mobile data, with the blackout also affecting some regional train services. The V-Line network in Victoria is still experiencing disruptions this morning after the outage knocked out communications. Donald Trump's floating the idea of taking over a critical Iranian oil hub after his declaration that the ceasefire is over. The US president's called talks a waste of time as both sides swap strikes, while Iran's foreign minister says they don't answer vulgarity with vulgarity, but with action. And rental prices in Australia's capital cities have re-accelerated. The latest domain figures reveal combined capital city house rents went up by $20 in the 3 months to June, the biggest jump in nearly 2 years. Chief residential economist Nicola Powell says it's been driven by increases in a handful of cities.
18: It's actually most evident in Sydney, Brisbane, Canberra and Darwin.
1: 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And check Mitre 10 socials for the latest offers and updates. 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Mitre 10.
17: In sport, the Dockers have decided to drop ruck Sean Darcy for tonight's clash with the Swans in Perth. The latter leader's opting to call up former Pie Mason Cox to support Luke Jackson, while Jaeger O'Meara also comes into the side. While there's just one change for Sydney, with Tom Papley returning from injury. A host of Essendon coaching candidates have been revealed to be in the pipeline for the top job. Hayden Skipworth, James Kelly, James Hurd and Corey Enright are reportedly said to be asked by the Bombers if they want to be part of the selection process. And British wildcard Arthur Ferri set up a Wimbledon semi-final showdown with Alexander Zverev. Ferri downed Italian Flavio Cabolli in three sets overnight to advance, while Zverev beat American Taylor Fritz. That is the latest in news and sport. I'm Britt Aylin.
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19: The usual morning traffic continues to build in the CBD, particularly on Bathurst and Brisbane Street. Our major arterials are all looking magnificent inbound and outbound. There are road weather warnings for much of the state. Please wipe off 5 and get them fog lights on. Drive with caution. 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I'm Cam. More traffic soon on LAFM.
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0: Mostly cloudy today for Launceston. We're heading for a top of 12. Mostly cloudy tomorrow as well, heading for 13, and a top of 14 with rain for Saturday. That's for Lonnie. For Scottsdale in the northeast, mostly cloudy today as well with a top of 12. In fact, 12, the top right through till Saturday. Fog then sunny tomorrow and a possible shower on Saturday. For St Helens in the east coast, 13, the top today, mostly cloudy and heading for 15 tomorrow and a late shower on Saturday. And 15 once again. Right now, in Lonnie, it's 6. In Scottsdale, it's 7. And in St Helens, it's 6. 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And listen to us anywhere, anytime on the free iHeart app. It's 23 to 7 for your Thursday. You got Jules in for BJ and Tina Turner now.

0: Indeed it is. Jules in for BJ. Get the best night's sleep at the best price. 40 winks in Launceston. I'm just having a look at the Facebook post I put up yesterday. It was World Allergy Day yesterday, and I mentioned I'm allergic to a couple of things, nothing too serious, but nickel. So if it's cheap jewellery or whatever, it's just itchy and I can't wear it. MSG, I'm probably a bit sensitive to, and cat dander as well, which is annoying because when I was younger, we had a pet cat called Allie, and I wasn't allergic to Allie, but I seem to be allergic to cats these days. But I still give them a good cuddle when I see them and then pay for it later. And I asked in the post, who else is allergic to things and what are you allergic to? Tanya said, I'm allergic to nickel and bull, you know what. Bruce is allergic to work. Louise says, I'm allergic to kiwi fruit, some grasses, and most of my father's family. David said, are you allergic to BJ or do you sterilise any shared workspace? I'm definitely not allergic to BJ and looking forward to her returning next week as well. Mika said, as my once 8-year-old son, who's now almost 17, said, when the teacher asked what people are allergic to, his response was, I'm allergic to people. So there we go. Melissa, wattle and grass pollens. We had Lindy, nickel, rhodium and penicillin. And penicillin, if I can say it. Izzy said dust mites. We've got another penicillin for Jasmine and a huge sensitivity to fresh garlic and mushrooms. Oh, you poor thing. I love my mushies and my garlic. My cat Kingdom is allergic to bills. And Tina said, I'm allergic to the same as you, plus most animals. Hay, pollen, mushrooms, avocado and seafood. Oh, Tina, you poor thing. I feel for you, especially the seafood. I love seafood. Anyway, there we go. If you're allergic to anything and you want to share, 6331-0893, or just let us know on the Facebook page. It's 14 to 7.
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2: 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And let me give you a bit of a drum roll.
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It's 3 to 7. We've got all the latest news on the way. 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News is next. 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
10: Good morning, I'm Gareth Thompson. Primary healthcare in the north was in the spotlight this week as Minister for Health and Ageing, Mark Butler, toured urgent care clinics in Launceston, Devonport and Burnie. The Minister saying the bulk billing rate for general practice overall has climbed quite sharply in the north of Tasmania, with the northwest seeing a bulk billing rate that's increased to well over 90%. It comes as Launceston General Hospital's emergency department faces a surge of winter presentations. The hospital's ED was apparently packed on Monday night, with more than 70 people waiting for a bed, according to the nurses' union. The approved sale of more than 20,000 hectares of farming land in the state's northeast has prompted criticism from the state government. UK forestry investor Gresham House is snapping up Rushy Lagoon for more than $100 million. The decision had been before the Foreign Investment Review Board for more than 6 months before Treasurer Jim Chalmers finally gave it approval. The land was previously used for livestock. Acting Premier Bridget Archer said the sale would impact the state's agricultural capacity. Beekeepers are being encouraged to prepare for the instance of varroa mite reaching our shores. The parasitic mite has been destroying colonies on the mainland. Research suggests it can reduce populations by more than 90% within several years of establishment. Those who rely on managed hives are being encouraged to talk with beekeepers about preparedness, including hive monitoring, treatment plans, hive strength, future availability, and potential changes in pollination costs. Tasmanian Institute of Agriculture research suggesting the need to plan ahead for a future where feral honeybees may be less abundant and managed hives may become more expensive or harder to source. And a community roundtable in Launceston has considered the redevelopment of the Bogues Brewery site. The delegates, hosted by the Examiner, agreed a multi-use venue could have the potential to reinvigorate that part of the city for the long term. It comes as Jeremy Rockliffe is off to Asia for a trade mission this week, which could influence the future of the site. He'll meet with senior executives from Lion's parent company, Kirin, in Japan. And that's the latest in local.
11: From bolts and fasteners to lubricants and industrial plastics, find it all under one roof at Thomas Parker, Holbrook Street in Vermeay.
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13: Morning, I'm Britt Aylin. Telstra's reportedly been hit with another network fault, preventing some calls getting through to 000. The telco confirmed a secondary issue last night following yesterday's nationwide outage, which is believed to have impacted around 300 calls to emergency services. Carol Bennett from the Communications Consumer Action Network telling Nine this simply should not be happening.
14: We need to see an uplift in this system. It's urgent and it's a high priority, and certainly the chaos, the disruption we saw yesterday, nobody expects and nobody should have to experience.
13: House rents across Australia's capital cities have recorded their biggest increase in almost 2 years. According to Domain, it's led by Sydney, Brisbane, Canberra and Darwin, while Melbourne, Perth, Adelaide and Hobart had more restrained growth. And if you're looking for a job that can't be replaced by AI, consider a trade. That's the message from the federal government with a new report finding the occupations with the least exposure to AI displacement to be those requiring vocational training, such as electricians, carpenters and plumbers, as well as cleaners, truck drivers and care workers.
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13: To sport now, and Tom Papley returns for the Swans tonight in their clash with Frio at Optus Stadium. The forward comes back into the side after battling a calf injury with Corey Warner out, while the Dockers have called up former Pie Mason Cox to come into the ruck to support Luke Jackson. St Kilda's Max King believes he can play AFL again this season. The key forward hasn't played at AFL level in over 2 years due to a knee injury, but he thinks he'll be back in the top side soon.
16: That's the aim. Like, I'm not rehabbing to help the twos, but you know, whether I have to play one or two in that to get going, whatever the guys think, but I think I'll get to a spot where I'm ready to come in and help us.
13: Speaking there on the Agenda Setters, and that is the latest in news and sport. I'm Britt Aylin.
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17: Over in Relbia, Johnston Road is very slow inbound before you cross the mighty North Esk River. Hobart Road is struggle town in Youngtown outbound before Kings Meadows Link. There are road weather warnings for much of the state. Please wipe off 5 and get them fog lights on. 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I'm Cam. More traffic soon on LAFM.
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18: Mostly cloudy today and tomorrow for Launceston. We're heading for a top today of 12, 13 tomorrow, and then rain on Saturday and a top of 14. For Scottsdale and the northeast, mostly cloudy today with a top of 12. Fog then sunny and 12 tomorrow, and a possible shower on Saturday and 12 once again. St Helens and the east coast, 13 the top today, mostly cloudy tomorrow as well, heading for 15, and Saturday a late shower and 15 once again. Right now, in Lonnie, it's 6, in Scottsdale, it's 7, in St Helens, it's 6. 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

0: It is 12 past seven. You got Jules in for VJ.
1: It's time to guess the grab. Thanks to Village Cinemas Launceston.
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3: 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Where shall I go? What shall I do?
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0: Now, hopefully everyone's phones are working today for a start, and hopefully you know what that movie is. 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
3: You go. Where shall I go? What shall I do?
4: Frankly, my dear, I don't give a damn.
0: LAFM, who am I talking to?
5: Oh, hi, it's Maria.
0: Hey, how Maria. Are you? How are you?
5: Oh, I am very excited because I'm talking to you through my new car.
0: Oh, really? What have you got? What have you got?
5: I've got a Kia Sportage.
0: Oh, they're nice. They're nice. Good on you. You stay safe in that. What name has it got? Have you named it?
5: I haven't. I haven't thought of a name. Any suggestions?
0: Kiki the Kia.
5: Kiki.
0: Yeah.
5: Thank you.
0: Now, what is the movie, Maria?
5: Oh, it's Gone with the Wind.
0: Of course it is. So you've got a new car and you've got a double pass to Village Cinemas. Go you, good thing.
5: Thank you. Thanks so much.
0: There we go. How good is that? You look after Kiki, Maria. Well, at least I hope you still call it that. It's 18 past seven.
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0: and 7SD. It is 26 past 7. You got Jules in for BJ. And I've got to say, Ukrainian President Volodymyr Zelensky, he has, I think he's done a great job with, of course, the attempted invasion by Russia, what, about 4 or so years ago into Ukraine. But he's still got a good sense of humour. Of course, before he was the president, he was a comedian as such and an actor. So anyway, this NATO summit that's happening in Ankara in Turkey, or Turkey, as they like to say these days, he was having a meeting with President Donald Trump yesterday with the press there. And anyway, let's have a little listen to this.
1: Where was it held and when would that happen?
2: I don't know.
3: Mr. President
2: Putin said, I would love to meet in Moscow. And I said, I don't think, you know, I have to put myself in this position. I don't know that he'd go to Moscow. Maybe he would. Would you go to Moscow?
4: It's difficult. There are a lot of Ukrainian drones there. That's
0: dangerous. So basically, Trump was asking Zelensky, would he actually go and have a meeting in Moscow to talk about possible peace? And he said, no, it's too dangerous because there's lots of Ukrainian drones in Russia. Anyway, thought it was a good one. It's 27 past 7. We're going to check all the latest news next.
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10: Good morning, I'm Gareth Thompson with your local news update. A meeting of community advocates in Launceston has breathed optimism into a potential redevelopment of the Bogue site. The roundtable, hosted by the Examiner, has recommended a committee be formed to guide redevelopment of the site into a multi-use venue that could reinvigorate that part of the city. The group noted challenges around heritage protections, zoning issues that prevent residential development, and the need for remediation works. They're set to bring their ideas to the Premier at next week's Northern Economic Summit. It comes as Jeremy Rockliffe is off to Asia for a trade mission this week, which is set to include a much-anticipated meeting with Kirin executives. Mr. Rockliffe is expected to discuss the importance of the site to Northern Tasmania with the Bogue's owners. It comes as a petition to save the brewery reaches over 3,500 signatures. The Federal Health Minister has paid a visit to the state's north this week, spruiking the government's urgent care clinics in Lonnie, Devonport and Burnie, and increased bulk billing rates. He's revealed the bulk billing rate for general practice overall has climbed quite sharply in the north. It comes as the Nurses Union has slammed the conditions at LGH, pointing to more than 70 presentations waiting for a bed in the emergency department on Monday. The state and federal ministers urging non-life-threatening cases to visit urgent care or a GP. A Southern Tasmanian firefighter has been charged with one count of possessing bestiality material following an investigation by police. Authorities say they found the material on a storage device. The 37-year-old's been suspended from the TFS and he'll face court in October. And it's hoped Launceston crowds can show up in greater force than Hobart's when the Big Bash League returns to the state's north. Games will be played at Utah's Stadium for the 2026-27 season. Cricket Tasmania CEO Dominic Baker says he hopes Lonnie will bring plenty of excitement.
11: We'll be in town for a couple of days prior, running clinics, getting young kids inspired for cricket, spending some money in the local economy and ensuring that it really becomes a festival of cricket over 3 or 4 days.
10: It's been 10 years since Big Bash games were held in the state's north. And that's the latest in local news.
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13: Morning, I'm Britt Anglin. Telstra's admitted yesterday's outage was much worse than it thought, with a secondary issue leading to hundreds of calls failing to connect directly with emergency services. The telco's chief operating officer, Michael Ackland, is blaming the outage on a software issue.
14: We have followed our process and we believe that we've been able to work through those welfare calls in an appropriate sense.
13: Telstra says its welfare check process remains in place this morning, advising any customers having trouble getting through to 000 to either wait for the call to be connected via an alternative network or to try calling from a different phone. The ceasefire between the United States and Iran appears to have collapsed, with US President Donald Trump declaring the interim agreement to end the conflict is over after indirect talks failed to make progress. America's launched fresh strikes against Iranian targets with threats of more to come. And Aussie Sarah Snook is up for 2 Emmys at this year's awards. The actress nominated for her role in All Her Fault, while Nicole Kidman is in the running for an executive producer prize.
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13: In sport, British wildcard Arthur Ferri set up a Wimbledon semi-final showdown against Alexander Zverev. Ferri downed Italian Flavio Cavoli in 3 sets overnight to advance, while Zverev beat American Taylor Fritz. And Michael Voss says Carlton caretaker Josh Fraser should put his hand up for the head coaching job. The interim coach said he hadn't been asked by the club to throw his hat in the ring after Voss's departure, but the former Blues coach told AFL 360 he thinks Josh will get the call up.
15: If I had my chips in on something, I would say that the candidates that are there right now will probably be explored. And once that has got down to the final 2 or 3, that might be the time when Josh enters the race.
13: And that's the latest in news and sport. I'm Britt Aylin.
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16: Slippery roads out there, bit of fog as well, wipe off 5. Get them fog lights on and drive with caution. Lilydale Road has become quite slow outbound through Rochalie. In South Lonnie, the intersection of Howick and Wellington Street is very busy in all directions. Our major arterials are all looking pretty good inbound and outbound. The census is coming this August. You'll get instructions soon on what to do. In the census, every answer matters. Authorised by the Australian Bureau of Statistics, Canberra. I'm Cam, more traffic soon on LAFM.
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0: Mostly cloudy today for Launceston. We're heading for a top of 12. Mostly cloudy and 13 tomorrow, and then rain for Saturday and heading for a top of 14. For Scottsdale in the northeast, mostly cloudy today as well, heading for 12. Fog then sunny tomorrow, 12 again, and 12 for Saturday as well, and a possible shower. Mostly cloudy today and tomorrow for St Helens in the east coast, heading for 13 today, 15 the top tomorrow, and a late shower and 15 for Saturday. Right now in Lonnie, it's 6. In Scottsdale, it's 7. In St Helens, it's 6. 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We need to talk food next, but first, it's Billy Joel, LAFM and 7SD.

7SD. It's 20 to 8. Happy Friday Eve. It is Jules in for BJ. One of the beauties of getting up before the crack of dawn and doing the breakfast shift is you get to leave around lunchtime. And I had lunch with a couple of friends yesterday, and we were sitting there and one of the ladies was talking about her husband and the fact that he tends to eat, for example, if it's meat and three veg, he'll eat the carrots first, then he'll eat the peas or whatever the greens might be, then he'll have the potato, and then he'll have the piece of steak or whatever the protein is, which just seems silly to me because I'm the opposite. I like to have, if I'm having meat and three veg, a little bit of everything on my fork. And that's just how I like it, because it all complements each other. You don't want to divide it all. Anyway, and I'm interested in finding out, is that the way you're meant to eat? Is that the way you're meant to do it, to separate everything? Or just have a little bit of everything on your fork and enjoy? What do you think? What are your thoughts on... Yes, I know, it's a first world problem, but if you would like to contribute to the debate as such, do you separate everything and have it separately on your fork, or do you mix it all up? Let me know. 6331-0893. I've also put the question up on Facebook, and I've got some really good answers already. But let me know your thoughts. Do you separate your food? I know even some people who have to actually have everything totally not touching on the plate as well. Is that you? Let me know. 6331-0893 or go to our Facebook page. It's The Police Now, LAFM

0: 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Hello.
1: Hello. I enjoy everything next on my fork.
0: Good on you. So you have a little bit of, say, carrot, potato, peas and steak?
1: Yes.
0: Good on you. What's your name?
1: Reg.
0: Reg, good on you. We'll have to have dinner together one night.
1: Not my word. Sounds good to me.
0: Good on you. You have a beautiful day.
1: I live by myself, so it'll be right.
0: I'll give you a call later, Reg.
1: Righto. See ya.
0: I think I might have a date. How exciting is that? How do you eat your meat and three veg? Do you put a little bit on your fork of everything off your plate, or do you have to keep it separate and eat all your veggies first separately and then have that piece of meat at the end? I know so many men that do it that way. It's a man thing most of the time. Let me know, 6331 0893 at 1328.
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0: all there. It is 6 to 8. You got Jules in for BJ and time to catch up with Anya from Lifeblood Tasmania. How are you today?
1: I'm good, Jules. Thanks. How are you?
0: Oh, look, I'm pretty good as well. Now, I know that you've spoken about this before, but I also know a lot of people still believe some of the myths or the old rules about blood donation. So let's bust some of those myths. What are some common myths about donating blood and plasma?
1: Look, Jules, there are so many myths and misconceptions about donating, but I'll just go over some of the major ones. The first one that I hear a lot is that if you have tattoos, you can't donate. Actually, if your tattoo was done at a licensed parlor in Australia, you can actually donate plasma straight away. And you only have to wait a week if you want to donate blood or platelets. If your tattoo wasn't done in Australia, let's say it was done overseas,
0: yep,
1: you'll be able to donate, but you only have to wait 4 months. The next thing I hear really often is that if you lived in the UK, you can't donate in Australia. There used to be a rule that prevented people who lived in the UK between 1980 and 1996 from donating in Australia, but that rule was changed in 2022. So if you did live in the UK during those years, please come in and donate. You absolutely can donate in Australia now.
0: Yeah.
1: And the last one that I hear a lot is that people think that plasma is not as important as a blood donation. And I really would like to say that that is a huge myth and that plasma absolutely is as important as a blood donation. And in fact, the demand for plasma has outstripped the demand for whole blood in Australia. And that can be because, you know, we have much more accurate diagnoses for treatment and plasma products are being prescribed to treat all sorts of conditions. So we absolutely need plasma as much as we need whole blood.
0: Yeah, fair enough. Now, I know some people are scared about giving blood. How do they get over that fear?
1: That's a really tough one because fear of needles is something that we hear a lot, and I can completely understand being squeamish around needles. But I think the best thing I can say is that our nurses and phlebotomists are so good at making the entire experience as comfortable for you as possible. And look, I speak to a lot of people who are afraid of needles, and they always say that you only feel a little a pinch
0: yeah,
1: right in the beginning, but the feeling that you have after you've donated, knowing that you've done something so good, knowing that you've potentially saved someone's life, really trumps any discomfort that you feel. So I really recommend people coming in just to try it once to see how they feel, because oftentimes that feeling you have afterwards, you completely forget about the needle.
0: And what blood types are needed right now, Anya?
1: Well, at the moment, Jules, we need O and A blood. I'm sure people have heard this so many times, but O negative blood is really vital in emergencies because it's the universal blood type. But more and more, we are also seeing that O positive blood is increasingly critical as a backup in emergency care. So we have a Lifeblood tracker that anyone can go onto and see what blood types are needed nationally as well as in their state. So if you know your blood type and if you see that it's in need, we'd really love to see you.
0: And how many appointments have we got available in Lonnie over the next week?
1: In Launceston, we have more than 400 appointments available over the next week. So lots of space if anyone would like to come in. We really would love to see them.
0: And how do we book in?
1: You can call us on 13 14 95, hop onto our website, lifeblood.com.au, or you can download the Lifeblood app.
0: Beautiful. Anya, lovely to catch up. We'll talk again soon.
1: Always a pleasure, Jules. Thank you so much.
0: It's 2 to 8. We've got all the latest news next.
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14: Good morning, I'm Gareth Thompson with your local news update. Acting Premier Bridget Archer says people should consider urgent care clinics and their GP in a bid to take the pressure off Launceston General Hospital. The ANMF says the hospital's ED was overflowing on Monday night with more than 70 patients waiting for a bed. Ms Archer says increased demand over winter is to be expected and doesn't warrant a blame game. She wants people to consider whether presenting to an ED is a necessary course of action, or whether a GP or urgent care clinic could provide the assessment patients need. The Premier is in Thailand and Japan for a trade mission this week as discussions continue with Kieran over the future of the Bogue site. As part of the mission, Jeremy Rockliffe will meet with senior executives from the brewery's parent company, Kieran. Mr. Rockliffe says they want to ensure the strategic site is put to the best possible use going forward. It comes as an examiner-led roundtable of community advocates, including from the Chamber of Commerce and the Northern Tasmania Development Corporation, met yesterday to share thoughts on the site's redevelopment. Their ideas are set to be presented to the Premier at next week's Northern Economic Summit. Launceston will get to share in the excitement of the Big Bash League when games are played at Utah's Stadium in the 2026-27 season. It's been 10 years since Big Bash games were held in the state's north.
15: The average Hurricanes crowd down south is 10,000. So we're going to set the challenge to our northern cricket fans to beat the average crowd that you would get in Hobart.
14: Cricket Tasmania CEO Dominic Baker there. To the state's south, where a 37-year-old Tasmanian firefighter has been suspended from the TFS after he was charged with possessing bestiality material. He's set to appear before the Hobart Magistrates Court in October. And Tassie growers who rely on wild bees are at risk if varroa mite becomes established in the state, according to a new study. Researchers at the Tasmanian Institute of Agriculture have revealed feral honeybee colonies would be at greatest risk as they can't be treated in the same way as managed hives. Tasmania is currently free of the pest, which has hit the eastern and southern mainland states. And you're up to date with local news.
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17: Morning, I'm Britt Aylin. Telstra's woes aren't quite over yet, with the telco now dealing with a second network issue following yesterday's nationwide outage. Techs have been working overnight to resolve a fresh problem that's seen some customers having difficulty getting through to 000. Federal Labor frontbencher Amanda Rishworth telling Nine this should not be happening.
18: It is unacceptable, to be quite frank, and there are real questions for Telstra about what they are doing. There's obviously investigations by ACMA underway, as well as the 000 custodian.
17: Rental prices in Australia's capital cities have re-accelerated. The latest figures from Domain reveal combined cap city house rents went up by $20 in the 3 months to June, the biggest jump in almost 2 years. And an American man's pleaded guilty to unlawfully residing in a national forest and violating federal fire restrictions after he was arrested at an illegal campsite in Arizona. Mark Gatz had reportedly been living in the forest for 8 years, surrounded by what officials described as approximately 1,000 pounds or around 450 kilograms. Kilos of rubbish.
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17: So the latest in sport now, and Alexander Zverev's advanced to the semi-finals at Wimbledon for the very first time. The German star beat Taylor Fritz overnight, ending the American's run of 7 straight wins. Zverev will now face British wildcard Arthur Ferry in the semis. And in AFL, Max King says he believes he can be back in St Kilda's top side this year. The key forward returned through the VFL earlier this season after recovering from a troublesome knee injury.
20: Not particularly interested in coming back to be where I was. There's steps to that, and whether it takes a couple of weeks, a couple of months, whatever it is, I feel like I can come back and be a really good player for the Saints.
17: Speaking on the agenda setters there. And that is the latest in news and sport. I'm Britt Aylin.
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21: Taking a look around town, bit of traffic on Goderich Street heading towards Forster Street. If you are heading through Invermay, no problems on the West Tamar Highway. We are seeing traffic build in both directions on Illawarra Road in Carrick, just near the Bass Highway. Ongoing roadworks. 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I'm Mike. More traffic soon on LAFM.
2: LAFM's 3 day forecast.
0: A mostly cloudy day today for Launceston. We're heading for a top of 12. Mostly cloudy again tomorrow, 13 the top. And rain for Saturday, heading for 14. For Scottsdale in the northeast, a top today, tomorrow and Saturday of 12. Mostly cloudy today, fog then sunny tomorrow and a possible shower on Saturday. For St Helens in the east coast, heading for 13 today, mostly cloudy as well tomorrow, a top of 15 and 15 with a late shower for Saturday. But at least we're getting closer to the weekend. It is Jules in for BJ. It's currently 6 in Lonnie, 7 in Scottsdale and 6 in St Helens. 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

0: LAFM and 7SD, cold as ice. That is Foreigner. It's 11 past 8. You got Jules in for BJ.
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0: Yes, and of course you can let us know if you want to send a shout out to anyone. 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And we do have a special birthday today. Brooke Robson. Happy 13th to Brooke Robson. And it's lots of love from mum, dad and family as well. So I hope today is a beautiful day for you, Brooke. Some of the famous people that are celebrating with you today include fantastic actor Tom Hanks. He's the big 70 today. And Jim Kerr from Simple Minds is 67. So good excuse to get some Simple Minds on right now. It's 12 past 8, LAFM

7SD. Jim Kerr is 67 today from Simple Minds. It's 16 past eight. You got Jules in for BJ, and not that I care, but the State of Origin number 3 was held last night. It was the decider, and New South Wales won convincingly over Queensland. Normally I go for Queensland, but luckily I don't care too much about football. But it was an absolute disaster, and I'm not just talking about the end result, which was 30-12. It kind of kicked off badly with the national anthem.

0: goodness, and it's not her fault either, Emma Tomlinson. The music was so out of sync with her. I mean, honestly, whoever was behind the music, they need to not be there next time. So sending love and best wishes to Emma Tomlinson, who did her best job with the music completely out of sync last night at the State of Origin. And well done to New South Wales again. It's 17 past 8.
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0: LAFM and 7SD with Pink there and Raise Your Glass. It's 25 past eight. You got Jules in for BJ, and that's what I did. I raised a glass with a couple of friends yesterday. We had lunch together and we got on to discussing the particularities, or the peculiarities, that's probably the best word, of people when they eat. For example, one lady was talking about her husband and the fact that if they're having, say, meat and three veg, he eats individually, this veg first, then this veg, then this potato or whatever, and then finally the best bit, which is the meat. And I said, I don't know why people do that. I know lots of people that do that too. I like a little bit of everything on my fork, all together at once. And I'm realising now, because I put the question up on Facebook to find out how you eat, and gee, we're all weirdos, aren't we? First of all, I'm not going to read them all because a lot of people have commented. Maddie said, veggies first and then meat. Loose veggies first and the potato last before the meat. But meat is always last. There we go. Christine said, I'll eat what I don't like first, lol. And then we've got Debbie. Oh, my God. Debbie, I feel for you. She's written a bit of a novel here. She said, try having a family of oddities. One can't have anything touching on the plate and eats corn last every time it's on the plate. Won't eat mixed dishes such as chow mein. Another likes cheese in squares, not triangles, and eats it separately to the crackers. Another likes peas and corn separate, and yes, if they're mixed, he'll pick the one out first and then eat the other. One will literally mix peas and corn into his mash. I just flipping eat mine. A bit of each thing sometimes, individual items another, no set system. How did I manage to raise all the others? I don't know, Debbie, but my heart goes out to you. Jessica said, I like my things just so on my plate. I don't mix it up. I like to dip in sauce and gravy. Hate it, put all over. And, oh, look, you can check out all the other comments by going to our Facebook page, and you can let me know whether or not you've got to have all your stuff separately, together, or let me know how strangely you do eat your food, or someone you know and loves how they eat their food as well. Let us know on Facebook or give us a call, 6331-0893 at 27 past 8. News is next.
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11: Good morning, I'm Gareth Thompson. The Indian PM arrives in Australia, but first in local news, a community roundtable in Launceston has considered the redevelopment of the Bogues Brewery site. Members of the business, property and development communities recommending a committee be formed to guide the redevelopment. The delegates, hosted by the Examiner, agreed it has the potential to become a multi-use site, but they've cautioned lessons from the CH Smith building redevelopment are to turn the site around quickly to prevent it falling into disrepair. It comes as Jeremy Rockliffe is off to Japan as part of a trade mission this week, which could influence the future of the site. Primary healthcare in the north was in the spotlight this week as Minister for Health and Ageing Mark Butler toured urgent care clinics in Launceston, Devonport and Burnie. The Minister saying the bulk billing rate for general practice overall has climbed quite sharply in the north, with the northwest seeing a bulk billing rate that's increased to well over 90%. It comes as Launceston General Hospital's emergency department faces a surge of winter presentations. The hospital's ED was apparently packed on Monday night, with more than 70 people waiting for a bed, according to the nurses' union. A new study has looked at the risk varroa mite would have on crop pollination if the parasitic insect becomes established in the state. Currently, the pest isn't here, but has spread on mainland Australia and wreaked havoc on honeybee colonies. Managed bee colonies can be monitored and treated by beekeepers, but feral colonies are likely to be at greater risk. Many agricultural crops in the state rely on them for pollination. The Tasmanian Institute of Agriculture says the mite can reduce populations by more than 90% within several years of establishment, with a major decline in feral honeybees potentially reducing pollination that supports crops such as fruits, berries and seeds. And the approved sale of more than 20,000 hectares of farming land in the state's northeast has prompted criticism from the state government. UK forestry investor Gresham House is snapping up Rushy Lagoon for more than $100 million. The decision had been before the Foreign Investment Review Board for more than 6 months before Treasurer Jim Chalmers finally gave it approval. The land was previously used for livestock. Acting Premier Bridget Archer says the sale would impact the state's agricultural capacity. And that's the latest in local.
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13: Morning, I'm Britt Aylin. Donald Trump says it's a waste of time talking with Iran, declaring the memorandum of understanding between the countries is over. The US president made the comments at the NATO summit in Turkey as both sides swap strikes. Consumer advocates say there are serious questions about the resilience of our communications networks after yesterday's massive Telstra outage. While that issue has been fixed, the telco has since been hit with a secondary issue impacting some calls to 000. Carol Bennett from the Communications Consumer Action Network telling Nine, we're seeing this happen. happen far too often.
14: It seems to keep happening more and more. Telstra have reported that they had 5,200 outages last year alone. Not as major as this, but certainly this is a frequent occurrence and it shouldn't happen.
13: Meantime, V-Line train services across regional Victoria are still experiencing disruptions this morning. And Indian Prime Minister Narendra Modi has touched down in Melbourne ahead of talks with Anthony Albanese today. They're expected to discuss ongoing trade deal negotiations, but aren't expected to make any major breakthroughs.
10: Get the jump on your next project with the mighty helpful team at Mitre 10. And check Mitre 10 socials for the latest offers and updates. That's mighty helpful, Mitre 10.
13: In sport, the Dockers have decided to drop ruck Sean Darcy from tonight's clash with the Swans in Perth. The latter leaders opting to call up former Pie Mason Cox to support Luke Jackson instead, while Yago O'Meara also comes into the side. There's just one change for Sydney, Tom Papley returning from injury. And Michael Voss says Carlton caretaker Josh Fraser should put his hand up for the head coaching role. The interim coach said he hadn't been asked for the club to throw his hat in the ring after Voss's departure, but the former Blues coach has told AFL 360 he thinks Josh will get the call up.
15: If I had my chips in on something, I would say that the candidates that are there right now will probably be explored. And once that has got down to the final two or three, that might be the time when Josh enters the race.
13: With the latest in news and sport, I'm Britt Aylin.
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16: The West Tamar Highway has become very stop-start through Riverside in both directions. It does clear up through Trevellyn, luckily. Hobart Road is struggling inbound and outbound through South Lonnie. Hobblers Bridge Road is very heavy inbound in Newstead. The census is coming this August. You'll get instructions soon on what to do. In the census, every answer matters. Authorised by the Australian Bureau of Statistics, Canberra. I'm Cam. More traffic soon on LAFM.
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12: LAFM's three-day forecast.
0: For Lonnie today, a bit cloudy. Same again tomorrow, heading for 12 today, 13 tomorrow and 14 the top for Saturday. Not just cloudy, but rainy. Scottsdale in the northeast, mostly cloudy today with a top of 12. Fog then sunny tomorrow, 12 again and Saturday, a possible shower and 12. Mostly cloudy today for St Helens and the east coast, heading for 13. Mostly cloudy again tomorrow, heading for 15 and a late shower on Saturday and 15 again. Right now in Lonnie, it's 7 in Scottsdale. At 7 in St Helens, it's 7. 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
0: Good morning, Callum. Happy Friday Eve.
19: Happy Friday Eve to you, Jules. How are you?
0: I am really good. Where are you? What have you got today to keep the people happy?
19: Jules, I'm just down the road from the station today at Howe Property Group, which is at 97A York Street. And I've got all your favourite goodies. I've got Crimps Masterloaf, I've got the Macca's vouchers, ice creams from Van Halla, Red Bull and veggie chips. So that's Howe Property Group at 97A York Street.
0: Just before I let you go, my topic that has really gone off on Facebook this morning is whether or not when you're having meat and three veg. I was having lunch with friends yesterday and one of them was talking about her husband. If it's, say, carrot, peas, potato and steak, he'll eat his carrot first, then his peas, then his potato and saving the steak till last. Do you do that kind of thing?
19: No, because I need a way to get all the veggies down, Jules. If I know that I'm going to be eating three lots of veggies before I get to the meat, I'm going to go crazy. So I'm definitely dispersing my tasty meat throughout the meal, I guess.
0: Good on you, Callum. That's how I do it. I actually like it all together.
19: Well, that's weird as well.
0: Don't worry. Looking at the comments on our Facebook page, I think we're all weird in our own little ways, Callum.
19: I think that's the moral of the story, Jules, for sure.
0: Thanks for sharing. Where are you quickly again?
19: 97A York Street. That's Howe Property Group, Jules.
0: Good on you, Callum. We'll catch up over a plate of meat and three veg a bit later on.
19: I can't wait. See you later.

0: LAFM and 7SD. Sorry, I was on my phone sending birthday wishes to people and went, that's right, I'm on the air. It is Jules in for BJ, by the way. And just a reminder, the classic superset is back just after nine, so I'm going to hang around a little bit longer. It is all thanks to Randall Heating. Four songs, one common theme. And when you work out what the theme is, you need to call me because we want to get you in the draw to win $100 at the end of the week. And I'll be announcing the winner, obviously, tomorrow. So there we go. That's all on the way. It's 14 to 9.
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2: Good morning, I'm Ebony Ablett. Three people are facing trafficking charges after recent targeted drug operations in Launceston. A woman charged with attempted murder will face the Magistrates Court in Launceston again.
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2: 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We visit the new 25 Years of Hawthorne in Launceston exhibition at the Town Hall.
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0: You can do magic. It is 6 to 9. You've got Jules in for BJ. Get the best night's sleep at the best price. 40 Winks, Launceston. Hello, Shane.
1: Hello, Jules.
0: How are you?
1: I'm great.
0: That's good. I've got a question for you. This has really gone off on Facebook more than anywhere, but I knew it would as well.
1: Yes.
0: I went to lunch with friends yesterday. One of the ladies was talking about her husband. It's like they're little kids.
1: Yeah.
0: Oh, I shouldn't say that. I'm going to get all this abuse now from all the people that eat this way.
1: Let's be honest, we are.
0: If he's if he's having meat and three veg, he'll eat, for example, the carrots first, just on their own. Then he'll have, say, the peas. Then he'll have the potato, and then he'll have the, you know, the reward at the end, which is the protein, which might be a piece of steak. And I said, I actually like a little bit of everything on my fork altogether, and that's just how I like it.
1: You're weird.
0: How do you like it?
1: Firstly, I have to say thank you for saying meat and three veg.
0: Yes.
1: And for saying that it has to be three different colours.
0: Yes, it does.
1: Well, if I'm doing a roast and I've got to have some green, I've got to have some orange.
0: Yes.
1: It's just a thing you've got to do. It's part of my OCD.
0: You've got to mix it up. Have you got OCD,
1: Totally.
0: So how do you eat it then? Or are you one of those people that's got to have everything not touching
1: No. It can all touch. But I do eat certain things separately because I like the flavour of those. Like if it's pumpkin, if it's a really nice pumpkin, I'll eat that separately.
0: Especially roast pumpkin.
1: I know. And then I'll kind of put gravy on everything. And it doesn't matter.
0: I'd put gravy on me if I could.
1: Yeah. I'm not even going to go there.
0: If I'm having a roast, which I rarely have, it's gravy on everything.
1: There's Jules in the kitchen just pouring gravy over herself.
0: Licking myself. There we go.
1: No, but I do find like if I'm eating some certain meats, a mashed potato with the meat is great, you know, and I'm a bit of a fan of potatoes, I've got to say. Mm. If it's potatoes and butter, I'll just leave that to last and I'll be like, right, now I'm going to have the good stuff.
0: So your potato's more favourite than your meat?
1: Well, yeah. I'm a bit of an addict for potatoes. I could live in Ireland.
0: My mum was the same. Seriously, I helped her out for a while when my dad had a stroke and I took over the cooking because I couldn't handle hers. And as long as I gave her potato with everything, like if I made a curry, she didn't want rice. I would make just for her, even if other people were coming, a little bit of mashed potato. She was as happy as a pig in you know what.
1: Yes. Well, you could put the potatoes in the curry.
0: You could.
1: And then have the rice as well.
0: You could.
1: Yeah. Double the carbs.
0: Sometimes I kind of did things like that. But, yeah, my mother was an addict for potato as well.
1: Yeah. Look, you know what? I'm with you. You do put a little bit on the fork, but there are certain things you've got to keep because you just love them so much.
0: We're all weird, aren't we?
1: Well,
0: did you hear some of the 100%. Facebook posts?
1: No, what are they?
0: Oh, look, one woman has like about 6 different eaters that have to have everything all different. One of them having to have like slices of cheese, but they've got to be in squares, not triangles, or they won't eat it. I know. The things you discover on Facebook, if you want to check it out, go to my post because it is hilarious.
1: Yeah, and also, you know, eating, you know, a roast,
0: you come across many people
1: that go, oh, I don't like vegetables.
0: Really?
1: And I've come across older guys that go, oh, I don't like vegetables. It's like, how old are you?
0: I used to have 5? A flatmate who couldn't eat veg, and I even made a spaghetti bolognese for us one night that included a little bit of veg, and he couldn't eat it.
1: Well, that's because that's sacrilege. You don't put vegetables in spaghetti bolognese.
0: What the hell have I opened
1: here? What are you doing there?
0: It's Pandora's box.
1: That's a whole other conversation.
0: You have a nice day,
1: Thanks,
0: Shane.
1: Jules.
0: We've got the classic superset on the way shortly. News is next.
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12: Good morning, I'm Gareth Thompson with your local news update. Cricket Tasmania is out to prove Big Bash League games in Launceston should be a regular thing. That's when they return to the North for the first time in 10 years for the 2026-27 season. CEO Dominic Baker says they've been strategic in choosing dates so the stadium has a better chance of being full.
13: I don't think we've done the best thing by the Launceston games in the past, because I think we've either had them outside the school window, school holiday window, or we've had them, they've been day games, or, you know, kind of at the time when Launcestonians are moving out of the city rather than into it.
12: The Premier is hoping a trade and cultural mission to Asia will help the future of Launceston's Bogues Brewery site, whose owners remain open to selling it off. Jeremy Rockliffe is heading to Thailand this week, as well as Japan, where he'll meet directly with Bogues owner Kieran's executive team. In a statement, the Premier spruiked the value of the face-to-face engagement, saying opportunities for Northern Tassie and its workers remain front of mind, and that he wants to see the site put to the best possible use. The Premier will use the Thai leg of this trip to chat with a number of stakeholders, including Dutch Mill, which runs dairy operations in the northwest. We're being urged to save the ED for emergencies. The Federal Health Minister has paid a visit to the state's north this week, spruiking the government's urgent care clinics in Lonnie, Devonport and Burnie, and increased bulk billing rates. He's revealed the bulk billing rate for general practice overall has climbed quite sharply in the north of Tasmania. It comes as the Nurses Union has slammed the conditions at LGH, pointing to more than 70 presentations waiting for a bed in the ED on Monday. Junior basketball players can train and play alongside Northern Force players and coaches as part of upcoming school holiday clinics. The July school holiday Mega Basketball Camp is a collaboration between Basketball Tasmania and the Northern Force and will see clinics held at Elphin Sports Centre. Details at the Basketball Tasmania website. And a Tasmanian has been elevated to one of the top coaching gigs in South Australian football. Former South Launceston player Jack Maher has been appointed interim coach of SANFL club South Adelaide. He's just one of two coaches in the league not to have played AFL. And that's the latest in local news and sport.
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15: Morning, I'm Britt Aylin. Telstra says any customers having trouble getting through to 000 this morning should try calling from a different phone or wait to be connected through an alternative network. The issue has been flagged as a secondary problem after yesterday's network outage, with reports of hundreds of failed calls to emergency services. And Andrew McCullough from the Australian Chamber of Commerce and Industry has told the ABC it's another example of how the telcos are losing our trust.
16: It's not just Telstra, we've seen this right across the network now, that each of the telcos has faced their own issues. We really have to have that surety of reliability of the system.
15: Australian food delivery workers could soon receive world-first minimum standards for pay and conditions, with the Fair Work Commission issuing a notice of intent and calling for submissions ahead of its final decision. If it goes ahead, the changes would take effect from the 10th of August. And Justin Bieber has been added to the World Cup Finals' first ever halftime show. The pop star has been unveiled as a co-headliner, joining an already star-studded lineup, including the likes of Shakira, Madonna and BTS.
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15: In sport, Alexander Zverev's advanced to the semi-finals at Wimbledon for the very first time. The German star beat Taylor Fritz overnight, ending the American's run of seven straight wins. Zverev will face British wildcard Arthur Ferry in the semis. And former Carlton coach Michael Voss believes Josh Fraser will eventually be in the race for his old job. Fraser's had an unbeaten run since taking over as Blues caretaker, but denies he intends to take on the role full-time. Voss has told AFL 360 he thinks Carlton will go through candidates first before circling back.
18: It'll be more at the back end, certainly won't be at the front end. So I think they'll push that out as far as they possibly can.
15: And that is the latest in news and sport. I'm Britt Aylin.
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14: LAFM's three-day forecast.
0: Cloudy today and a top of 12 for Launceston. Also cloudy tomorrow and heading for 13. And rain for Saturday with a top of 14. For Scottsdale and the northeast, mostly cloudy today, heading for 12. Fog then sunny and 12 tomorrow and 12 again for Saturday and a possible shower. Mostly cloudy today with a top of 13 for St Helens in the east coast. Mostly cloudy again tomorrow, 15 the top and a late shower and 15 the top for Saturday. Right now in Lonnie, it's 8. In Scottsdale it's 8 and in St Helens it's 7. 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
1: Who's that?
0: Brett.
1: Brett, how are you? What do you think the theme is?
0: Anything got to do with, like, Eurovision?
1: Well, no, that's actually not it.
0: Fair enough.
1: Keep listening and good luck.
0: Okay, thank you.
1: Alrighty, let's continue with the classic superset. 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Does Your Mother Know? We also had the Eurythmics and It's All Right. 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It's the Captain and Tennille.

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0: LAFM, who am I talking to?
1: It's Brett again, Jules.
0: Brett, what do you think the theme is?
1: They're all made up of couples, people who are together.
0: You are so correct. Well done, Brett. You're in the draw for the $100 at the end of the week.
1: No worries. Thank you very much.
0: There we go. We got there in the end. An interesting one there. It was made up of all couples, or I should say even former couples. Of course, we had Ike and Tina Turner with Nutbush City Limits. They were together from 1960 through to 1976. The Captain and Tennille and Love Will Keep Us Together, but it didn't. They were together for 39 years of marriage, but they split up in 2014. We also had ABBA, of course, with two couples in that one. And in fact, Bjorn and Agnetha, they split in 1980, and Benny and Frieda split in 1981. And, of course, we had Ike and Tina Turner. Kicking it off, we had the Eurythmics with It's All Right. And Annie Lennox and Dave Stewart used to actually be a couple together. And when they formed the Eurythmics after being the Tourists, that's when they decided to just spend their creative juices as such on their music rather than each other. So there you go. That was a good one. Hey, we'll do it again tomorrow after 9. Thanks to Randall Heating. And, of course, I'll announce the winner of the $100 tomorrow as well. We've got Alanis Morissette up next.
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0: LAFM and 7SD with Powderfinger. It is Jules, and keep in mind the celebration shout-outs we do of a morning just after 8 o'clock, normally BJ and Brekkie, but while she's away, I do them. 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So let us know, and they could be winning, as well as having a birthday or a celebration. We've got Fleetwood Mac next.
1: 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This is a world we live. 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Ooh, baby, I love you. My shadow's only one that walks beside me. And 60s and 70s tracks that stand the test of time. I feel good. 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Look for William's range of breads in the new bags in all supermarkets statewide.
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And 7SD, great song from 1989. That is Tucker's Daughter from Ian Moss. It is, Jules, but that's it for me. Pete's on the way in. He's got better music and more of it to come from Elton and Kiki.

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13: Good morning, I'm Jane Drew. Telstra says it has mostly fixed a secondary issue that's been impacting 000 calls since late last night. It follows yesterday's nationwide outage, which prevented millions of users making calls or connecting to data. Telecommunications industry ombudsman Cynthia Gerber has told Nine the flow-on effect was huge.
14: People losing income, people not being able to catch trains. These are big impacts on everyday life and really highlight how essential telecommunications is for so many parts.